a crazy feeling, though. I don't want to get too attached, but I feel like I already am. My mind's telling me one thing, but I guess I should listen to my heart.

Max and E41, number one for hip hop and R&B. That is T.I. Summer Walker. It's called And Won't. AJ Boogie holding you down. It's Thursday night. And you already know how we do this. I gotta get you ready because coming up this hour, all your requested music's coming at you. Fat Joe with Young Miami with Jada Kiss going down. We got Kendrick Lamar on the way. Lotto with Glorilla, also French Montana, J. Cole, Key Glock, and of course, The Hookup. We love The Hookup, right? You never know what it could be. It could be tickets. It could be money. I know you love it all, so we got it all for you. But make sure you stay tuned in. You're number one for hip-hop and R&B. It's Max and E41.

0: on another hemisphere. Somebody tell them people Mr. Hem is here. Whoa, whoa, whoa, whoa, whoa, whoa. 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
3: 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When you think about it, you really don't even want to live because you're not going to be the same. You're not going to be who you used to be. Those are dark times. When your wife is looking at you, you got to question it like, are you going to be there for me? What you going to do? I'm talking to you. Answer the question.

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Superdome in New Orleans, August 28th. 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

0: Maxine 401, number one for hip hop and R&B. That is my girl Ella Mai with Might Just Be a Put It Down, man. We are rolling. Tomorrow's gonna be the opening of the weekend. All right, we're gonna kick things off on a Friday real major. Around this time tomorrow, you can join Super Mike at the soft opening for the all new VIP dining experience called Joel Soul and Savor. 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You requested music for Cardi, also Drizzy, Lil Baby, Headband, got some Juvenile with a throwback right here on your number one for hip hop and R&B. 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

0: 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Joining us on the show will be Southern University head football coach and NFL Hall of Famer Marshall Faulk and his assistants, as they'll be talking about the Jaguars' preparation for the fall. 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Ajay Rodney will talk about the Southern University Athletics Gala, and Taylor DeBoer will talk about upcoming athletic events. Then we'll shine our corporate partner spotlight on Walter and Christine Gabriel of the Walter Gabriel Injury Law Firm. 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

still go hard. I ain't gonna lie to you, man. 499-9410. If you got a request, right now I'm gonna give it to you like this. We got brand new music. I'm talking about Hurricane Wisdom. Chance the Rapper. It's called Barbie Doll right here on Max 94.1.

0: Chance the Rapper, Barbie Doll, we holding you down for a Thursday night. You gotta love Thursdays, though, because it means the weekend is right there. You only have one more day to get through, so you might as well start getting your party on tonight. That's why we got DJ Dobby D in the building. Coming up 9 o'clock, that Make Sure That You Love is getting ready to go on. Be all the way live, 9 to 10. Get ready for it. If you haven't got your request in, I want to see what you want to hear. We're going to take care of all your requests, so you can even text in those requests to 225-499-9410. 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Just what I tell you, rock with me, stay with me. Plus, coming up, we got Young Miami going down, Glorilla with Sexy Red on the way, right here on your number one for hip-hop and R&B. 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
1: 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It's attorney Walter Gabriel with Walter Gabriel Injury Lawyers. You've registered your tickets to see Ye at the Caesar Superdome, and I'm hooking you up with a pair of tickets.
2: 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Yes, I did. Joy Fisher. What? Oh, my goodness. I know you're serious, because who else would notice? Who else would notice? Max 94.1.
1: Congratulations. And listen, you keep it locked in for your chance to win from Walter Gabriel Injury Lawyers.

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2: 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Okay. It's the trillest DJ down south, DJ Dolby.

0: DBS. Next, and it's 401, number one for hip hop and R&B. DJ Dobie D is live. AJ Boogie holding down. And yeah, man, we have so much action coming your way. I know you've already been hearing a lot about Chris Brown and Usher because they're performing in New Orleans in November, but we got something even better. And you're probably thinking, what could be better than seeing them right there in New Orleans? Well, I'll let you know what that is. That's a flyaway to Las Vegas to check out the R&B tour, Usher and Breezy, in September. And you know they always show out on the West Coast. So if you want to win a flyaway that includes your round trip airfare for two, your hotel, and some fire seats in the building, listen up for that national keyword so that you can text in, so that you can win. It's just like that. 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

0: 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It's your girl, Jess Hilarious, from the Most Dangerous Morning Show, The Breakfast Club. 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

0: Thursday night, but it's all good. You know what that means? 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Same time, same place. 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AJ Boogie, you know I'm going to keep on rolling with you all the way until midnight, so you still got plenty of time to holler at your people. 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

something about a conservative regular girl that still can be thorough as don't need you. 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Mistakenly, nobody been in a bag, but how many bodies done been in her bag?

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Check. 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Check. 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Check. 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

let's get the party started. 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

0: Maxine 41, number one for hip hop and R&B. 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
4: 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Dark times is when the doctor is telling you that you'll never be the same again. 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When you think about it, you really don't even wanna live because you're not gonna be the same. You're not gonna be who you used to be. Those are dark times. When your wife is looking at you, you gotta question it, like, are you gonna be there for me? What you gonna do? I'm talking to you. Answer the question.

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1: 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It's attorney Walter Gabriel with Walter Gabriel Injury Lawyers. 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
5: She ain't even all that. 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

0: It's Max 94.1, Baton Rouge's official number one for hip-hop and R&B. It's attorney Walter Gabriel with Walter Gabriel Injury Lawyers. You've registered your tickets to see Ye at the Caesar Superdome, and I'm hooking you up with a pair of tickets.
1: 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Yes, I did. Joy Fisher? What? Oh, my goodness. I know you're serious, because who else would notice? Who else would notice? Max 94.1.
0: Congratulations. And listen, you keep it locked in for your chance to win from Walter Gabriel Injury Lawyers and Max 94.1.
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0: 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It's attorney Walter Gabriel with Walter Gabriel Injury Lawyers. You've registered your tickets to see Ye at the Caesars Superdome, and I'm hooking you up with a pair of tickets.
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DB in heels. 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He missed the get it done. I'm Mrs. One of One. Find love every time we link. Got me sprung.com. 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That's my top.

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1: It's Max 94.1, Baton Rouge's official number one for hip-hop and R&B. It's attorney Walter Gabriel with Walter Gabriel Injury Lawyers. 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
2: 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Joy Fisher? 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Who else would notice? Max 94.1.
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0: a 10, girl, you a 10. Girl, you a 10, girl, you a 10, girl, you a 10. 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

0: 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Falling hard on another hemisphere. 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
8: 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Play offense, not defense. 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

nothing about a conservative regular girl that still can be thorough as don't need you. Psychic can reach a zodiac sign, it must be a Gemini moon, cause we about to go half. Mistakenly, nobody been in a bag, but how many bodies done been in her bag?

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Dougie, yo, told me he been on some positive. Yeah, yeah. Lately, I just wanna show up and body some. Yeah, yeah. Always been a little mathematician. Lately, this cash I'm getting got me losing count of these bags. I've been moving too fast. Hard times don't last. Remember when cops are rats talking out my boy, you ain't.

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0: 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Stop playing. Yeah. You already know who it is. The Trillers on the Slab.
1: Come on.
0: DJ Dobie Devious.

0: Devious. 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
0: DJ Dobie D.
2: Turn it up.
0: Devious.

0: I wanna do things different and change the narrative. God knows you are a wild child, beautiful child, I need your help. Looking like you come from the 90s by yourself. My mom's 61 and her favorite line to tell her son is sometimes she wishes she had a
1: morning girl. Everybody, it's DJ Envy, Just Hilarious, Charlamagne Tha God. We are the Breakfast Club. Lola Rose is here as well. We got a special guest in the building. Ladies and gentlemen, Rhapsody.
2: Big rap.
3: Morning, big rap.
1: Welcome back.
4: Ain't no special guest, I'm family.
1: That's right.
3: How you feeling?
4: Cousin is here. I'm good.
3: Good.
2: New album, God Got an Afro and Gold Hoops.
4: Yes.
2: Break that title down.
4: Man, I took a trip to Ghana before I went to Joburg to record the album, and we were up one morning going to see the Ashanti tribe, right? And they're playing this white westernized gospel music, and I'm like, why am I listening to this in Africa? And it was station after station, and it just made me think, like, man, even in the continent, spirituality and the sound of that and religion is co-opted. Mm-hmm. And I thought about America, like, you know, we're here in America and Jesus is painted as white. And it's like, man, books are being banned and DEI is going away and they're whitewashing and rewriting history. So I was like, yo, like, we have to tell our stories. We got to preserve our stories and our truth. So the first thing is like, don't forget to see God in yourself. Mm-hmm. God, like, you can't comprehend God in our reality. Mm-hmm. Genderless, formless, shapeless, raceless, but you know, you got to see God in all things, and don't let them say black people aren't in the image of God either. That's so right. That was it.
3: The title pairs earrings, well, hoops with the afro. What's the significance behind that?
4: Man, I'm a woman, so it's like, you know, it's for everybody else, but like when I look in the mirror, I got to see God in myself too. At the time, I had just cut my hair, I was growing the fro. I love gold hoops. So I was just like, you know, and we don't talk about women in that light enough. So it was like the end goal hoops is important, you know. So that was it. It was just like, that's how I see myself.
2: And powerful. That's peak blackness. That's ultra black.
4: Yeah, it's super black. Powerful. I'm black ninja.
2: You know, when I think of Please Don't Cry, right? Like, Please Don't Cry felt like you was taking a lot of armor off.
4: I was getting naked for the world, for sure.
2: God Got an Afro and Gold Hoops feels like you putting something back on.
4: You said it exactly how I say it. And
2: that's why when I asked you about the title, it makes a lot of sense because it feels like you're putting back on identity.
4: Exactly. I got to take off what society, family, religion, and everybody put on me. I got naked, but now I get to redress myself, you know?
2: What did you rediscover about yourself between those two albums?
4: Man, I think the one thing is like affirming and validating yourself. Mm. Like, you're enough. You don't have to try to fit in any boxes or be any one thing. And you can love blackness and be black, and it's okay. Like, there's space for it. Like, I just stopped trying to chase things, validation, billboard hits.
1: What were you chasing? I don't feel like Rhapsody ever chases that. Like, Rhapsody
4: in
1: raps.
4: A way,
1: Rhapsody
4: like,
1: is an artist. You know what I mean?
4: I wasn't looking at your sign for nothing.
1: See, you're an artist.
4: I was focused.
1: To chase validation. Like, I never got that from Rhapsody.
3: Yeah,
1: though.
3: Me either.
4: Maybe not in a sense like everybody else does, where it's like something's trendy, like, let me be with everybody else. Mine was like, when I was growing up and what I thought validation and success looked like, especially in this business, you know, it was awards. It was, you know, billboard hits. The best of the best were sitting in those seats. Mm. It's really not like that. You don't. You can sit there and you don't have to be the best of the best to have the best music. So, you know, that was the disconnect. I'm like, yo, if I want to be the best of the best, these are what Lauren and Queen Latifah and Missy Elliott and Jay and Nas and all these people, they hit these markers. Like, I got to hit those markers, you know, but it's all an illusion is what I found out. Mm-hmm. So, you know, you walk your walk and that's it. Whoever come along, they come along. Mm.
2: I love that you start the album off with the intro, Peace God. Because I don't know what it was about the intro. It felt like a reminder. Like, it was almost like, oh, shoot, just in case you forgot, you know?
4: Yeah. That's like, I wrote this album like it was a book and it got banned, you know, and somebody found it 100,000 years later, you know, 110, it could be 10 years later, but they just found it in the future. And it's like, first thing I need you to know is like God. Again, like, you got to start with God. And that's why it's like, peace, God. It's like 5% of you be on the street. Mm-hmm. Peace, God. Mm-hmm. Like, you know, again, see God in yourself. You know, your genius, your strength, your power, your intelligence, all those things. Like, yeah.
2: Do you feel like these three albums, Eve, Please Don't Cry, Now God Got an Afro and Gold Hoops, is that like a trilogy? Because it's like womanhood, selfhood, and now like godhood.
4: I couldn't have made this album without Please Don't Cry, but to me, the trilogy is Eve, God Got an Afro, and then the next one will probably be Adam. Mm. Yeah, those are the three. Please Don't Cry. Maybe that was the bridge.
1: Is Adam done already? Because it seems like it's done on your mind already.
4: Mm-hmm. I have about 80 songs for that album. when we did Please Don't Cry, I wanted to drop three albums back to back. But, you know, I'm a different person.
2: You supposed to be doing that with somebody?
4: Huh?
2: I thought you were supposed to be doing that with somebody.
4: With Adam? Another MC rapper. Light gonna call me out because
2: Somebody said, I don't know.
4: I'm thinking about maybe doing it with Madlib because we still got a project that's in the works. Mm-hmm. But I don't know. I'm seeing it through.
2: Who was it that told? Oh, that was Erica. That's who Erica said that she's doing an album with an artist, a male rapper.
4: Yeah, she didn't tell she did say that. Yeah.
2: Yeah. One of them songs you got your Erykah Badu on, Apple Juice.
4: Ooh. I got my D'Angelo on. That was my D'Angelo. It was D'Angelo. I mean, sampled One More Again on Voodoo. Mm-hmm. And when I was writing it, I wrote like three or four rap verses, but it just didn't feel right. And, you know, I'm always working on becoming a better artist and growing. So I was like, man, like, let's really go up in songwriting. Like, how would D'Angelo approach this? Mm-hmm. You know, what would he say? Like, the king of talking about black love, you know? Mm-hmm.
3: How do you lock in? Like, what is your process when you're creating an album, right? Like, because I know you said this came to you, you know, and this album came to you while you were in Johannesburg and the support of playing, you know, arranging the drums and things like that. But like, where does your inspiration come from? Like, how does Rhapsody create a body of work? What do you need? What inspires you?
4: My albums are always snapshots of my life. So whatever I'm going through, that's what you're going to get, like that portion. Like, Please Don't Cry, I was going through a healing phase. I told y'all, just got out of a relationship. Mm-hmm. I was feeling it. Please Don't Cry was like a return to self, you know. So at that time, like, I'm rereading my favorite book, No Disrespect, by Sister Soulja. Mm-hmm. And, you know, that's talking about the relationship between black and African men and women. So I'm inspired by that. I'm in D.C. visiting my friends. I have a good friend named Timothy Ann that works at the Smithsonian of Black American History and Culture. And she's like, yo, come see this Afrofuturistic exhibit we got. So I'm just looking at that. And I'm like, I never really dived in deep to Afrofuturism. So I'm listening to Sun Ra, you know, and, you know, I'm learning about that. It's just that's what I'm putting into the music and the world that we're living in. Right. Like, we're living in a world that's very challenging. You know, especially for people of color, black and brown. So, you know, I'm taking that in. But at the same time, like, you know us, like, we knew it was going to be a ride, but we built for it. Like, we've been doing it, so we know how to have joy in it. Mm-hmm. So I'm still, you know, figuring out what joy looks for me. Like, I'm intentionally going out and spending more time with friends because I'm a studio rat. But I'm like, you know, to make music, you got to live.
3: Yeah.
4: So, you know, I'm getting on a plane and going to see my friends and it's not so much about work. It's like we live in life. Mm-hmm. You know, we having house parties, we dancing, we traveling. I'm going to Brazil. Like, whatever it is, I just went. Mm-hmm. You know, sometimes I would go by myself. I travel by myself a lot. That's what this album is. Like, I'm just taking all those things and putting into the music. Even the last song, Act Two, Bloodline, Growing Older. I'm at home and my mom got construction paper on the floor and she's like, I'm putting rails in the shower because we're getting older and I want to prepare. And I'm just like, wow. You know, like, we're in the studio and I said, yo, Danon, like, you remember the point where you walked in the house and you realized your parents got older?
5: Oh my God, it's such a crazy feeling.
4: Yeah, like, I walked in, I was like, man, it's like old people in here. You know, like, you know, so it's everything that I'm living and experience, that's what I'm writing.
1: All right, we got more with Rhapsody when we come back. Her new album, God Got an Afro and Gold Hoops, comes out tomorrow. It's The Breakfast Club. Good morning.
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0: I'ma take you back.
1: Hey, back at it.
2: Yeah. Let's get back to the world's most dangerous morning show.
1: That's what's up.
2: It's the Breakfast Club.
3: Yeah.
2: Bless up.

0: Jess Hilarious, Charlamagne the Guy. We are the Breakfast Club. We're still kicking with Rhapsody.
1: That's some lyricist. What keeps you sharp, right? I remember Bleek's been up here recently, and they used to say that he used to go to the studio, and it'd be everybody in the studio. It made him want to write, right? Jay is over here, and Beanie's over here, to make sure that you're sharp and still nice with it. What keeps you going?
2: I love it that much, you know? And too, like, I want to always keep growing and getting better, so... You know, I'm always listening to that. Who's new, who's fresh, like, you know, even my peers. Like, it's just healthy competition.
1: Because you talk about the clickish. Is it a time now where you can go in the studio and everybody's just spitting bars, whether wherever they go? It's like, that's why I love what Nyla does with the newer artists.
2: Yeah, that's
1: like, they go in there together, and it's like...
2: That's how I came up.
1: Yeah.
2: That, like, you throw it to the pack, you know, like, it's made us fittest survive. I want to get back to that, you know. Like, now when I go to the studio, it's just me, the engineer. It's small circle. It ain't too many people in there. But, when you get in with, like, other artists, like, it's love. At the same time, it's like, hold on a minute. You ain't about to get me today. Like, I still got that fire in me, you know. Like, I think it makes for great music, and it makes everybody better when everybody's, like, trying to be the best that they could be.
3: But Abandon Me. I like that record as well. Who made you understand the difference between being alone and being
2: Wow. Mm. What a question. Who made me realize the difference between being alone and abandoned? I'd probably say that was that 2020 relationship. Like, I did the most growth from that. And even learning, like, being alone is not really being alone. Like, you may physically be alone, but that doesn't mean you're alone. Yeah, like, 2020, that last relationship, it made me look at myself. It made me look at past relationships, how I was showing up, how showing up for other people and yourself looks. You know, what genuine love looks like. I'm not going to go into depth, but yeah, that just that part of life, you know, like you sitting in your room and you trying to figure out, like, what's wrong with me? Ain't nothing wrong with you. Nobody really left you. They just chose happiness for themselves. That doesn't mean you were abandoned. You know, you got to learn from the situation. So it was that, you know, and two, like, that song, I wrote it more from somebody saying that I abandoned them, when really I chose myself. I chose happiness. I chose peace. And you still try to maintain a friendship, and they want more than that. I'm not abandoning you. I'm just choosing myself, you know, and that's just what it is. Yeah.
4: And when you did that 3 a.m. conversation with Erykah Badu, were you referencing that same relationship?
2: Yeah.
4: Okay. It makes sense, because y'all were talking a bit about, like, walking away, understanding your own boundaries.
2: Yeah.
4: Like, there was, like, a shadow work conversation there as well, too. And I saw from the beginning of the conversation to the end just the turning point you even had while sitting and talking to her about the different things that you were understanding, because she was giving you such a different perspective.
2: Yeah, especially the one, I think I said something like, yo, when you show up with love and somebody loves you, like, why would they treat you bad? You know what I'm saying? Like, and she was like, I would. I was like, what do you mean? Like, what you mean? I wouldn't. Why would you do that? Mm-hmm. Like, if you love somebody, why do you take advantage of them just because they're giving of you? Like, and she was like, you got to learn boundaries, you know? And that was one of the biggest aha moments. I was like, okay. I still wouldn't, though. You know, that's just me. But I understand the point that she was making, that boundaries are so important. And that was another aha, like, to his point, like, yeah, like, you got to put up boundaries and choose yourself. But if you continue to give and give, then some people going to take and take.
1: And how difficult was that? Like, you saying you travel by yourself, you do things by yourself more. How difficult is that? Because I don't do nothing by myself. Like, it's very rare that I do. Maybe because I got six kids.
2: I heard about that.
4: You did? That made it to your algorithm. You are disturbing people's peace.
2: Heavy. They hiking your leg up like a baby. Wiping. I ain't gonna do you. I love you, Emmy.
5: Dirty cheeks, contaminated.
2: Oh my God.
1: Back to you. Being by yourself, how difficult was that?
2: In the beginning, it was. Now it's easy.
1: What was so difficult in the beginning?
2: I didn't know how to be by myself. You know, like, like, you feel so much of your time and space where you don't have to feel and hear things. Like, I come from a very big family. I'm one of five, but my immediate family, I got 80 first cousins or something like that. Like, friends, like, always in the studio. Like, you know, you got people and things just always. When you by yourself, you hear everything, you feel everything. You got to sit with yourself. If you could do that work they say, like, you don't really know how to love until you could be by yourself and learn to love yourself. So it's really easy for me now. Like, I enjoy time with myself. You know, I enjoy sitting in the quiet and just auditing and being with me. That's easy for me.
3: Same. I was listening to Oprah on Keke Palmer podcast.
2: Yeah.
3: And Oprah was talking about how she liked to be alone. And she said, I'm not by myself. I'm with myself.
2: I'm with myself. That's some Aquarius thing, too,
5: man.
2: Boy.
5: No, that's right.
2: And you know, I love my friends, but I'll tell them, I'll be like, I need some time.
5: Oh, yeah.
2: I love you, but I need to be by myself. Like, that's something I require. Yeah.
3: You went and got Malice for Black Love.
2: Yeah, like shout out to Rock Nation, man.
3: Salute to Rock Nation.
2: They A&R'd that one.
5: Mm. He does not. Yeah.
1: Charlamagne worked there.
5: He doesn't.
2: Yeah, that's not. You know.
4: She know.
2: That's my coworker.
1: That's coworker.
5: Yeah. He's an intern. Inside. He doesn't get paid. He just show up.
3: What is the hardest part about Black love that we don't romanticize enough?
2: I think having empathy. Mm. Right? Mm. And I learned that by rereading Sister Soulja's book, No Disrespect. She has a part where, so it goes through her life. Like, again, her relationship with men, whether it be her father, her mother's boyfriends, her first relationships, like going from the suburbs and going into the projects. And she's learning about everything that's been done, from slavery to systematic racism, all the things that have affected the family unit, the Black family unit, our relationship as men and women with each other. And she has a bar. She was like, I'm not afraid of my people. I don't judge my people. I know my people, but I love my people. And it makes you have empathy. Like, again, everybody's walking experience is different, you know. So, you know, you may see somebody and be like, yo, why they act like that? And da da da. Like, their experience and what they had to go through is so different, and it takes time find their way through it. Mm-hmm. You know, she talks about working in the welfare system, and it's this one hotel in New York, and there's kids there, and they're seeing drugs, and some of them being raped, and some of them being molested. Mm-hmm. Some of them can't eat. They go to school systems that are underfunded, and you got all these things, and you expect somebody to come out okay. Yeah. Like, that's the empathy of it, and that's just one building with hundreds of people. Mm-hmm. And then you got all of these buildings in New York, and then you think about all over the country and all over the world, and you sit back and you're like, you gotta have empathy. I can't judge my people because everybody has a different experience, and their timing and how they get through it, even if they're lucky enough to get through it, it's gonna be different. You know, so you learn to be a light and to be a source for your people.
1: Rhapsody, we appreciate you for joining us.
2: Thank you.
1: So-

0: 94.1.
1: They need to be answered, okay?
2: This was a morning show, for God's sake.
3: I like this show.
4: Wake up. Now let's begin.

0: USA.
1: Yo yo yo yo yo yo yo yo yo yo yo yo yo yo yo yo yo yo yo yo yo yo yo yo yo yo yo.
0: Just hilarious.
2: Wake that ass up.
0: Charlemagne the God.
1: Peace to the planet. It's Friday. How y'all feel out there? I feel blessed, black, and highly favored. Happy to be here. Another day to serve our beautiful listeners. Good morning.
0: Good morning. How you feeling, Jess? How was Molly's birthday?
2: I feel good. It was great. It was amazing. I got home around like 5 in the evening because it's like a 5-hour drive from Jersey where I live. Not Baltimore, but I don't live in Baltimore. I live further down. And it was fun. It was fun. She had already did everything. And shout out to her godmother, one of my best friends, Crystal. She came and I had came home, I cooked dinner, and then like her father had put together like toys and stuff that he had put together for her or whatever. So she was playing, he bought her a trampoline, a dollhouse, all this stuff. So she was already playing with her stuff. She was so happy to see me. And then we watched TV, not TV, but like a movie. So it was cool. It was fun. Okay. Like,
1: did she hit the pinata?
2: And then I was so,
0: wow.
2: No. Her party Saturday. She'll have one at her party.
1: Okay.
2: But I was so tired. I couldn't. Well, I could, but I didn't feel like getting her a bath. So her godmother did everything.
0: Okay.
2: And I was able to take a shower and get in the bed. I was so tired, bro. So tired.
0: Can imagine a long drive yesterday.
2: Yes. Thank God for godparents. For real. They are a real thing. And they're very important.
1: Mm-hmm. Thank God for godparents. Thank God for Mexican in-laws.
0: Wow.
1: Like, you know, it's a great village.
0: Yes. We should all have a
2: village.
0: It
2: really is. Yeah.
0: Yes. Yes.
2: It's a village.
0: Now, also, you know what I've been realizing in the last couple of months?
1: Do you know how to wash your ass?
0: No, besides
1: without
0: that.
1: Without your wife?
0: No, besides that. It feels like it just doesn't rain anymore. Just like normal rain. There's no more normal rain. Now when it rains, it'd be like tornado, hurricane, like this. But like yesterday when it was raining in the tri-state area, it was ridiculous.
1: I think that y'all are finally realizing that climate change is real.
0: It's ridiculous. Yeah. It's no longer just a rain shower. It's like they're shutting roads down and streets.
2: Right.
0: The flooding is crazy. And you can't, like, it got nasty.
1: The climate change is real, and the infrastructure in most cities in America is terrible.
0: It's pretty horrible.
1: That's just the reality of the situation. The infrastructure is old. It hasn't been updated, and it's just not, it hasn't been updated to this new climate that we currently live in. And by the way, it's only going to get worse. Wait till wintertime come. Wait till fall and winter come. You think Sister Soldier wrote the coldest one ever. Okay. All right. It's all on the way.
0: All right. Well, let's get the show cracking. Juvenile and BG will be joining us.
1: Hey.
0: Of course, they're going to be talking about the Cash Money No Limit Tour, which starts September 11th in Houston. So we'll talk to Juvie and BG.
1: And you better have a fire Friday mix full of Cash Money hits.
2: You better.
0: I got you.
1: Okay.
0: That's easy. That's light work. That is easy. And then today is Khalees' birthday. So let's start the show off with some Khalees. And don't forget, get it off your chest, 800-585-1051. It's The Breakfast Club. Good morning. Meet me up next with Front Page News.

0: Hey, a milkshake ain't nothing but a yeast infection.
1: What?
0: There ain't nothing but discharge.
2: What?
1: Morning, everybody. It's DJ NV, Just Hilarious, Charlamagne the Guy. We are the Breakfast Club. Let's get in some front page news. What's up, Mimi?
3: Good morning, MV, Jess, Charlamagne. How y'all doing this morning?
0: Peace, Mimi Brown.
2: Hey, girl.
3: Good morning. So we start this morning with federal authorities saying they stopped an ISIS-inspired terror plot targeting lawmakers in New York. So the FBI says a 35-year-old Albany woman was planning to bomb the New York State Capitol while lawmakers were inside. And investigators say she had already started planning the attack. Let's listen.
4: On Wednesday, August 19, 2026, Bowie was apprehended by law enforcement for her actions attempting to provide material support to designated foreign terrorist organizations. Bowie had plotted to use an explosive device to attack the New York State Capitol and the New York State Senators. As alleged, this defendant was radicalized online and spread messages of hate and violence against the American people.
0: You know, I believe them, but I would love to find out what threats they take serious and what threats they don't, because I feel like at least on some of my algorithms, I'm always seeing elected officials getting threatened.
1: No, they said she was radicalized, and I guess they've been watching for a long time online and seeing the change that she's went through, but they've been following her for a minute.
0: But that's my
1: allegedly point.
0: I feel like I see a lot of radicalized, at least comments online. I don't click on the pages to see, you know, if they're real people. Probably a lot of them are bots, but I just wonder which ones do they take serious, which ones do they don't.
3: And investigators say New York wasn't the end of her alleged plans. She apparently planned to flee the country after the attack and talked about eventually coming back to target Times Square, New Year's Eve, or even the White House and President Trump. Now, if convicted, she faces up to 20 years in federal prison. New York Governor Kathy Hochul, she says there is no immediate threat to the public. Her office wants to stress that this morning. And the Trump administration.
0: You know, interesting though, Mimi, if you got the resources to flee the country, why don't you just flee the country? like why hurt a bunch of people, you know, and risk your freedom and end up going to jail for the rest of your life, as opposed to just leaving if you got the resources to leave?
3: That's a really good point. You know, who knows what the people are thinking when, you know, they're trying to figure out this type of attack. Mm-hmm. The Trump administration has now sent its first deportation flight to Haiti since that temporary protections status ended for hundreds of thousands of Haitians. It ended last month. The ICE flight, it had about 160 people on board. It left Louisiana yesterday and landed in Haiti. And the administration says more flights are coming. The U.S. plans to send two deportation flights a week, returning roughly 250 Haitians every week. Now, once they arrived, the Haitian government, they gave each person about $76 to get them home. But for some, you know, they had to go through gang-controlled territory, which they were pointing out was still very, very dangerous. And back here in the U.S., the end of TPS is already changing daily lives for Haitians in their community. Some people have lost their jobs because their work permits have been deemed invalid, and so they are no longer allowed to work. Some report being afraid to leave their home because they will be detained or deported. So, that's going on right now. Mm-mm-mm. And lastly, this hour, the U.S. national debt, it has topped $40 trillion for the first time. And they say that number is growing fast. We hit $39 trillion in March, meaning the government added another $1 trillion to the debt in just 5 months. And this matters. A lot of people don't understand why this matters for them, but this matters for your money, because a growing national debt, it pushes up your interest rates, your borrowing costs, making things like a mortgage more expensive, mm-hmm. car loans, credit cards, things like that. And the White House, though, it says it's working to cut waste and grow the economy, but budget experts warn the government continues to spend more money than it brings in, guys.
0: Lord have mercy. Mm-mm-mm.
3: Yeah,
0: that's one thing Trump used to give the Biden hell for, but Trump increased it as well too. Like under Trump and mm-hmm. Biden, our debt has gotten extremely worse.
1: Mm-hmm.
3: Mm-hmm. It definitely has. So we will continue to watch that. But coming up at 7, Carmelo Anthony is back in court this morning for the second day of his new trial hearing. We'll break down what happened yesterday and get into what's happening today.
1: All right. And everybody else, get it off your chest. 800-585-1051. It's Friday. Let us know what you're doing for the weekend. Let us know if something's bothering you or you feel blessed. Whatever it may be, call us up right now. It's The Breakfast Club. Good morning.
2: The Breakfast Club.
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1: Once again, going back in. Back right now. Back to the world's most dangerous morning show, The Breakfast Club.

0: This is your time to get it off your chest. 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
1: Hello, who's this?
2: Hello.
1: Hey, what's your name, mama?
2: Hi, my name is Shanice. I'm from D.C.
1: Hey, Shanice.
3: Good morning.
1: Get it off your chest, mama.
2: I just want to get off my chest that I watch y'all every morning. Yes, I'm in D.C., so I'm right up the street from Baltimore. I love all you guys.
1: Love you back, mama.
4: Appreciate you.
2: Y'all funny as hell. Charlamagne, I love you. You're so inspirational.
4: Thank you.
2: Envy, you like a brother that get on my nerves, but I be f***ing with you. You funny, too.
1: Thanks.
4: You
1: thanks.
4: Can't curse on the radio, boo.
2: Oh, I'm sorry.
4: Yeah. All that.
3: Oh, my God. Sorry.
2: Bye.
1: Bye. Bye. What? Hello, who's this?
5: Envy, hey, what's up, Envy?
1: What's up, Trav?
3: Trav.
5: Jeff, you had a bag yesterday that said, it was like, yep, I'm a woman. And I want me a little bag that said, yep, I'm a gay.
1: I thought it said, yep, I'm a mom.
3: It said, yep, I'm a mom.
5: It did say, yep, I'm a mom. You're right.
3: But I'm going to get you one that say, yep, I'm a gay.
5: All right, I want that. I'm just a brown boy grinding. I'm a brown gay grinding out here.
4: That's right, a brown top grinding. What about Jesus. Brown top grinding?
5: Brown
4: bottom getting grinded in. Which one you want?
1: Wow.
4: That might be too much.
5: But you know which one I'm not. You know which one I'm not.
4: Why gays do not want to be bottoms? Cut it out. Appreciate the bottoms.
5: No, I love a bottom, okay? I need bottoms out here. Shout out to all the bottoms out there that woke up this morning. Shout out to all the bottoms that woke up this morning.
4: That's right. Stop disrespecting the bottoms.
5: Did you see our boys? How about them Cowboys? We look good against the Seahawks. The rookies look good.
1: Y'all talking preseason?
4: Listen, you know who I like? I like number 6, the wide receiver. I can't remember his name.
5: Camden Brown.
4: Yeah, he looked tough. He looked tough.
1: That's when you know it's bad, when y'all got to be happy about preseason.
3: Yeah, that's crazy.
4: No,
5: Envy, mind your business. It's my dad's birthday yesterday. I'm taking him to the first game against the Giants. We're going to the game. I bought him tickets.
4: Hey.
5: We're going to be out there. And real quick, so I work for an electric company, right? Charlamagne, yesterday you said about how the electric company better, like, not give them bills.
4: Yes, sir.
5: To the people in Indiana.
4: Yes, sir.
5: So I work for an electric company. I want to let you know how it works. It doesn't work like that.
4: When
5: people lose power, we don't give. So only reason that so they don't pay for electricity. We charge them per kilowatt. So if you don't have power, you're not paying for power right now.
4: Oh.
5: You're not getting charged either. So you're still going to. So they're going to get a bill, but they're just going to not get billed for that week or some or that they didn't have power.
4: It'll be lower than it usually would be.
1: Yes, for those.
5: Yeah, it's gonna be lower than it usually is because you can only pay for what you use.
4: That's why I be telling them kids keep them goddamn lights off. I cannot stand when unnecessary lights be on, especially when lights be on in the daytime. What the hell are lights on in the daytime for?
1: Crazy thing is, when my parents did it to me, I didn't get it. But now when I gotta pay the bills, I can turn the damn lights on. It just bothers me.
3: I understood when I was younger, and I understand now.
4: Especially when lights be on in the daytime. Like, that don't make no damn sense.
3: So annoying. Mm-hmm.
1: Get it off your chest. 800-585-1051. If you need to vent, hit us up now. It's The Breakfast Club. Good morning.
0: The Breakfast Club.
4: Peace to the planet. Charlamagne the God here. 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
12: Hello.
11: Dre, what's up?
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1: Yo, Charlamagne, Envy, what up? Are we live?
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1: I got an indoor pool, an outdoor pool.
0: We want to hear from you on The Breakfast Club.
1: We can get on the phone right now. He'll tell you what it is.
2: We live?
3: Hello, who's this?
4: Hi, good morning. This is Stacy. How are y'all?
3: Stacy, people been looking for you.
5: Good morning.
6: Stacy, aka Young Cupcake.
4: You know what? I'm so sorry that I run a black successful cupcake business. But okay, real quick, because I hate to do this so early in the morning because I am a positive person. But let's address the elephant in the room. Last Friday, Trav gave me Donkey of the Day. Now, unlike Trav, I don't beat around the bush. No. Charlamagne, wait. Because I know that's your guy.
6: No, I wasn't there. I don't know nothing about it. I didn't know that happened.
4: I know. And so let's break it all down.
3: Okay.
4: He got on this black syndicated show.
3: He did.
4: And called me dirty.
6: No.
4: You cannot call somebody. Wait. Charlamagne, wait. Let me get it off my chest. Because I don't call getting nothing off my chest. I'm positive. But Trav took it to hell. So let's go to hell. Okay. Trav got on this black syndicated show and called me dirty. Before you call somebody dirty, make sure you don't have black syndicated lips. Trav commented on my page the other day, and I was like, who is this? And then I realized it was Trav. Before he calls somebody dirty, you better look in the mirror, because the only creature on this earth that I know got black lips are ape. Okay? This is going to be the last time I call in about anything like this. Trav, we are not the same. I inspire and hire. I don't know what Trav is out here doing. So, Trav, I'm not responding back to you again because we are two different people, okay? You call yourself a lady. I'm sorry. I'm still a man.
6: Dang.
4: You understand? I never once said anything nasty about Trav. Let's go back. I called in. Charlamagne called me sis. All I said is, Charlamagne, I am not Trav. Do not call me sis. And I left it at that. I never said it's anything wrong with being called sis, but I'm still a guy, and I identify as a guy. I don't wear purses and stuff like that. So Trav got butt hurt because now there's a new gay person in town, and I took over, okay? Trav, go play in traffic, okay? Listen, no. I've been busy, okay? I've been doing 14, 15, 16-hour days. I hired two new employees. I don't got time for this negativity on this black syndicated show with somebody who got black syndicated lips.
6: Stacey said,
4: have a good day, Trav.
6: Stacey said, I am a boy, Damon. Okay?
4: God damn it. Even if it is a Pinocchio-ass boy, I'm still a boy.
5: Ooh.
4: Bye,
5: Stacey.
6: Pinocchio-ass boy.
3: I didn't get the Pinocchio boy. What is Pinocchio boy?
5: He must mean he a gay liar.
6: Yeah, they like Pinocchio boys, though, because Pinocchio boys put their nose in their
5: And then they
6: tell them to
5: lie. Yo, you stupid. Yo, he called Trav a butt hurt.
6: Butt hurt. No, but Trav said, I ain't never been butt hurt in my life. I ain't no bottom.
5: He don't even, yeah.
3: This gay on gay crime got to stop.
6: The girls are fighting. Why are the girls fighting?
3: He said he's not a girl.
6: The girls are fighting.
5: Quiet on a creek, y'all. Damn.
3: Quiet on a creek. Get it off your chest. 800-585-1051. When we come back, we got the latest with Lauren. Anybody speak to Lauren this morning?
6: No.
5: I just saw her.
6: I saw Lauren last night. Last time I saw her, she had a camera in her face.
3: Well, there you go. All right. We'll get to that next. It's The Breakfast Club. Good morning.
0: The Breakfast Club.
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0: DJ Envy, Just Hilarious, Charlamagne Tha God. We are the Breakfast Club. Let's get to the latest with Lauren.
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12: Good morning, guys.
0: Good morning.
9: Good morning, Lo.
12: All right, y'all. So the verses went down last night. Donnell Jones versus Joe in LA.
13: That was great. Belt to ass. Dropping the clues bombs for Joe.
9: Yes,
13: I don't even know why Donnell Jones. I don't know why anybody thought Donnell Jones could even be on that stage with Joe.
12: Well, it was a cute
0: Little Donnell Jones is still a dope artist, but in the verses, it didn't make sense.
13: He's a dope artist, but it makes no sense. That was just a terrible matchup. Styles make fights, and they make verses.
12: Well, let's get into it, y'all, because, it was hosted by Estelle, and Donnell Jones kicked it off. So Donnell Jones kicked it off with In the Hood, and, I mean, they got to get the audio and sound together for some of these artists, too, because that messed him up as well. Yeah, let's take a listen to In the Hood. He's literally fighting the music track. Let's take a listen.

0: Respectfully, Donnell Jones been sounding like that on stage for a while.
1: So, oh my God, I was watching last night.
0: Y'all can say it was audio issues last night, but he's been sounding like that
1: I've never seen him perform live. I don't think I've ever watched a live performance either. Mm-hmm. And I was like, did I miss? Like,
0: yes, you did.
1: Okay.
0: This is no secret because to people who know. Like, I can, yes.
1: They turned his mic up, and then we're going to get to the hits, but they turned his mic up on Have You Seen Her? Because he was literally signaling, like, turn it up, turn it up. And this is what it sounded like.

0: Prince and Nardell, man. Play Joe, man. Yeah, play the guy that actually won.
1: Okay.
2: This is not a winning losing thing versus. This
0: yes,
2: is,
0: it is.
2: A,
0: no,
2: a celebration.
0: Last night was, no. Last night was a winning losing thing.
1: Complex's
0: yeah, exactly.
1: website has the verses and they have the
0: ranks.
1: I don't
0: need Complex. I got ears and eyes.
1: Joe took it with 74%. Now let's listen to
2: Complex doesn't decide who's
0: boy,
2: like,
0: shut up. Last night was a losing winning situation. Darnell lost, Joe won.
3: Damn.
1: Let's take a listen to, and sorry Netflix, you guys won't be able to hear the music. We'll go check out the verses. Let's take a listen to Joe Don't Want to Be a Player, which is how he kicked it off.
4: Don't wanna be a player no more.
1: He was vibing, y'all. He had a cane. He was like,
2: what the hell was that?
1: That's nobody, what he was
0: please,
1: doing. He
0: please
1: was
0: don't
1: like,
0: stand up again.
1: He was like, this show is cane. It's gonna be a meme. He was like,
0: could you sit down?
1: He was
0: please?
1: Out here vibing.
2: You
1: like,
2: wanna be an auntie so bad? But
0: we don't need to see them sweatpants with a skirt over.
1: Oh, shut up over there, sitting in
2: the skirt.
1: Baby, the way that robe came out that pack this morning, you should left it.
0: You need to wear this robe to cover up that skirt.
1: Let's keep going because the hits came in. Donnell did give us Where I Want to Be. Let's take a listen to Where I Want to Be.

0: it's okay to lip sync at Versus too, man.
1: No, you can't. It's a live experience.
0: He needed to.
2: Yeah, you can't.
3: Jesus.
1: Then Joe did I Wanna Know. Let's take a listen to Joe.
4: Yes.

0: was on date night in the house. So
1: honest,
0: Eddie,
1: man.
0: You letting the Joe ones play out longer.
2: That y'all stop the Donnell ones.
1: That wasn't even belt to ass. Joe made Donnell go pick a switch. Go out there and pick your switch, boy. Go out there and pick a switch.
0: They brought guests to y'all. So Donnell brought out 702, Get It Together, and they did Get It Together, a song he wrote. Let's take a listen to 702.

0: I forgot about
1: G's on a G.
2: Yeah, they should have did that for Donnell's whole set. Get it together, man.
1: Jesus okay,
2: like, they, like that whole set needed to get together last night.
3: Okay, well, then Joe came out. He had a special guest as well. He brought out 50 Cent, who came out with Uncle Murder, Tony Ayo. People went crazy in the crowd, so they didn't want to get to know you. Big Rich Town. Mm-hmm. And then went into Big Rich Town. Let's take a listen.
4: I'm gonna get to know you. Come on, come on, come on, come on, come on.

0: equals.
1: Wait a big rich town.
2: Come on, man.
1: I just found the poet's side. I gotta make it go down.
0: Let's go to Big Rich Town
2: Power. You really gotta do your homework when you're going out there against somebody like Joe, because Joe can take you in very, very deep waters. Not only with his own catalog, not only with his features. Coming out there doing TV theme songs on you and
1: like,
2: around.
1: Come on, like, y'all don't understand.
3: If you go
4: yeah,
3: to,
4: but that's a song though. We play that
1: y'all
4: in clubs,
1: don't understand.
4: Yeah. That's more than just a TV
3: if you
4: theme
3: go
4: song.
3: To the Versus Instagram, there's like, they posted some of the audience views, and you can, some of them, you can't even hear 50 Cent and Joe because the crowd is singing the power theme song.
1: So
3: everything's
1: crazy.
3: So crazy. I saw Jermaine Dupri tweet that Versus needs to lock up people's phones when they come in because it was so distracting because everybody had their phones out. They were so excited to see everything, especially when 50 Cent and them came out on the stage. So
2: that might be a good thing. I'm gonna tell you who they should have had up there against Joe. Genuine.
1: Oh my God.
2: He got the Genuine, he got the catalog, he got the records, you know, he got club records, he got slow records, he got he'll had a girl singing word for word.
4: Who like, wins that though?
1: Damn.
2: I don't know. I think it would be very competitive. I still got Joe.
4: I got Genuine. Advantage.
3: I think Genuine could take that one.
2: No, I'm gonna tell you why.
1: Yeah.
2: Performance.
3: Genuine got the performance.
2: Y'all been clowning Genuine performing for like the last.
3: But he be performing.
1: Well, that's because,
2: it's literally about how Genuine performs with
3: his skin. He don't got to do nothing. He could just move. What? Genuine. Nah, I think Genuine would have that. Don't get me wrong. Joe was smooth up there last night, but Genuine.
2: I mean, Joe's set last night was damn near perfection. It's all about how Genuine's show would be produced, but Genuine definitely would have been the better opponent.
4: Genuine,
2: you got Pony,
4: greatness.
2: You got So Anxious, you got Differences, you got In Those
1: Man,
2: Jeans.
1: Man, that whole album.
2: You got What's So Different, Same OG, Stingy, None of Your Friends' Business.
1: Right.
2: Like, Genuine should have been on that stage.
1: Did you say Stingy?
2: Yeah, Stingy.
1: Damn, who? Turn the damn music down. Why is it so loud?
2: I don't know why Eddie's doing it. But,
1: the hell?
2: Genuine would have been much better against Joe.
1: Oh, wow.
4: All right. Okay. Well, that's the latest with Lauren.
1: Real quick, did Genuine do a Versus yet?
2: I don't think so.
1: He ain't doing one.
2: Damn.
1: I don't
2: think so.
4: No.
2: I could be wrong. I don't think
3: he was supposed to do with something. I don't know.
2: I don't think he did one either. We've had a T and a G, but not... No, yeah, TNT.
1: All right,
2: Tank and Tyrese. Yeah.
4: Well, that is the latest with Lauren. 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Now, when we come back, we got front page news. Can we get some Genuine on?
3: Mm-hmm.
4: Please.
1: He did. You didn't just hear him play the whole damn song.
3: Justin, it's so loud.
1: Right over us talking.
4: We'll get to that next. It's the Breakfast Club tonight.

0: Sounds from Trillville. Let's listen to some cut.
1: Morning, everybody. It's DJ Envy, Jess Hilarious, Charlamagne Tha God. We are the Breakfast Club. Let's get to some front page news. What's up, Mimi?
2: Good morning, guys. How y'all doing this hour?
0: I'm Mimi Brown.
3: Mimi.
2: Good morning. So we start this hour in Texas, where we are learning just how much the jury never knew about Austin Metcalf before it convicted Carmelo Anthony of murder. So for the first time yesterday in court, Carmelo's defense publicly, they laid out dozens of incidents involving Austin and his twin brother Hunter that were kept out of the trial. So Carmelo's former attorney, he testified about a previously sealed document listing 53 incidents. Now, some of that included racist graffiti, allegedly reading KKK, kill all black people, Hail Hitler, along with the N-word. Now, videos allegedly showing Austin hitting a black student, filming a black student eating a banana, repeatedly using the N-word and making racial jokes. Mm-hmm. The defense also laid out Austin's juvenile record, a previous arrest record, and repeated school suspensions, aggressive or abusive behavior towards students and teachers. And on the day he was killed, the defense says Austin texted another student, quote, "kill that MF," referring to a Hispanic student at the track meet. Now, the jury heard none of this, and that's important because Carmelo's claim was self-defense. His new attorneys argued that they had to decide whether reasonably knowing Austin was a threat without knowing that history. That's what the jury had to decide. But prosecutors say Carmelo's original attorneys, they agreed to keep that out as part of a gentleman's agreement. In exchange, prosecutors would keep evidence about Carmelo out of the trial as well. So essentially, both sides just agreed to leave past behavior out and focus on what happened under that tent. Mm-hmm. But Carmelo's new legal team says that agreement was part of the problem. Let's listen to attorney Lee Merritt.
4: There's jury instructions. There's a closure issue that the trial should have been open to the public. But yes, a major discovery that our appellate team has found is that there were a lot of backdoor agreements that should have been formalized in writing. And we have to parse out verbally what those agreements meant and what rights they stole from Carmelo for a free and fair defense. These secret agreements was the reason that they didn't get into certain very important evidence, and why they didn't call critical witnesses, and why Carmelo didn't get a fair trial.
0: So they're showing those things about Austin Metcalf now to show why Carmelo would be potentially scared.
2: Yeah, exactly, Charlamagne. Yes. So, exactly. Why a reasonable person would have been.
3: And that would support his claims of self-defense, right? Mm-hmm. I mean, because. And then it goes to what even Charlamagne was saying the other day. He was like, why hasn't Carmelo Anthony spoke? Like, why aren't we able to hear him or whatever? And do you think that they would, like, silence him, you know, not letting him talk because he would bring these things to light?
2: Correct. So there was a backhand agreement that was made that kept all of this out of the first trial. And so that's what they're fighting for, yesterday and today, to be able to bring some of this stuff back into, not even to bring it back, to introduce it into, to show that it needs to be introduced into trial and why they need a new trial. Because if you have a self-defense
1: claim,
2: if you're fighting for, if you have a self-defense claim, but you never heard any of this information that explains why somebody may have been afraid, then, you know, it shows why the jury who didn't get to hear any of this may have come up with the verdict that they came up with. So that's what they're saying. And so now today, they will continue to hear those arguments, and a judge will ultimately decide whether that agreement and the original trial Carmelo was denied a fair chance to fully prepare his defense. So we'll continue to watch that. That will go on today at 9 o'clock in Collin County, Texas. So we'll continue to watch that. And we have an update out of Philadelphia this morning. So remember the masked man that was running around scaring people?
3: Yes.
0: Had he been shot yet?
2: He has been caught, Envy. Yes. Police have now identified the man they believe was behind that creepy mask, chasing and scaring people near City Hall. So police say his name is Zaire Hughes. He's 22 years old, and there is now a warrant out for his arrest. Let's listen.
5: You think it's funny to scare people? Well, get ready to get scared by us, because we got the handcuffs. We got the jail cell. We got the Philly jury that's going to tell you it's not funny at all. You think it's funny to make people run? Get your sneaks, because that's what Zaire Hughes is doing right now. Mr. Big and Bad is on the run. We're not having it in this city. We are not tolerating it.
0: See, and that's when I need Big D Buster to walk in the room, too. That's the only thing needed to be added to that. And we got Big D Buster. That's going to be your celly for the next 30 days.
3: Jesus.
2: Well, investigators say he approached about 15 people while wearing that mask. Apparently, he was recording those encounters on his cell phone. We told you this earlier this week that he asked the woman, are you ready to die? She hurt her leg trying to run away.
0: See what I'm saying?
2: Police believe, he had already left. They think that he's not in Philly anymore. They say he has ties to California and Nevada, and they have now sent the U.S. Marshals looking for him. Ooh. So. Yeah.
3: You better get your sneaks, buddy. Out. What do you say? Get your sneaks, pal. Because we're coming after you. Like, yeah, I know that's right.
2: Yeah, but started out as a prank is now turning into something very, very serious.
1: It seems like they're using a lot of resources on that, though.
2: Yeah.
1: It seems like they're using a lot of resources on that.
0: I don't mind that. Go get his ass.
1: But with everything going on in the world, I understand, you know, that he should be caught. But the U.S. Marshals, it seems like they're using a lot of resources on it.
0: Exactly what you just said. There's a lot going on in the world. So stop playing with people. You and your people. Our cortisol levels be shooting up all day, every day for all types of stuff. I don't need you running up on me in a chunky mask asking me, am I ready to die?
3: Who do y'all think is worse though, the Grim Reaper dude or this Chucky dude in Philly? Remember the Grim Reaper guy who was at the top?
0: The Grim Reaper only did it once.
3: Oh,
0: to be funny, you know what I'm saying? Standing outside of a hospital, this dude is running up on people.
1: He's chasing people,
0: calling people to hurt themselves, and asking them, "Are you ready to die?" Like two totally different things to me.
1: Yeah. They both foul, but
2: the Grim Reaper didn't interact with people. Nope. And really quickly, Sunday is National Cheap Flight Day, so if you have a trip planned, you've been thinking about booking a trip, you may want to pay attention. Despite the name, it's not just one day. The window is August 28th through September 10th. They say flights will be a lot cheaper. So look for flights between those days. National Cheap

0: September 10th. They say flights will be a lot cheaper. So look for flights between those days. National Cheap Fly Day is Sunday. So
1: I'm definitely going to check out some flights. Absolutely. Yeah. And if these flights are cheaper than the flights I already purchased, I'm returning them flights and getting credit and I'm rebuying.
0: You should, because they said summer's winding down, kids are going back to school, and so the airlines are going to have lots of flights because people aren't flying anymore, and so they have this special 2-week window. So even if you don't see something on Sunday, they say August 28th through September 10th, that's your window to look and buy. All right, y'all. Well, that is your front page.
1: Thank you, Mimi.
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1: All right. When we come back, Juvenile and BG will be joining us. So don't move. It's The Breakfast Club. Good morning.
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0: Georgia's number one for hip-hop and R&B, Max 94.1. The
1: Breakfast Club. Morning, everybody. It's DJ NV, Just Hilarious, Charlamagne Tha God. We are The Breakfast Club. We got some special guests in the building. Back again. Yes. We got Juvenile and BG. What's up, fellas?
2: What's up? What's
3: good
2: up?
3: Good morning.
2: Up?
1: How y'all feeling?
2: Good, good, good.
3: Y'all ready for this?
2: Up early.
3: Ready for this tour? I'm ready for this tour.
4: Are you ready?
3: Yeah, hell yeah, I'm ready.
4: I like seeing y'all together, man.
3: I do too.
4: You know what I'm saying? Like, when y'all look at each other today, what do you see that you couldn't see in each other when y'all was young?
2: A lot of maturity, man. Mm-hmm. You know, especially in my bro, man. A lot of maturity, man. We grew up. We grew up, man. And in fact, we know it's not about us as a one. It's about us as a whole. So it's all about, you know, men in relationships and being good in life, great in life.
1: How has that been on the road? You know,
4: hold on. I want to answer that same question. Like, what do you see in Juvie today that you didn't see in him?
5: I mean, he just said it, like, maturity, man. You know what I'm saying? Like, I see. Man, I see somebody who I won't be like when I grow up.
2: Don't make me old, dog. I'm trying to be old, dog.
4: Did y'all even think y'all would get to this age? Seriously, coming from where y'all come from?
5: Nah, me personally, hell nah. You know what I'm saying? I couldn't see past 25 for real. You know what I mean? Like,
2: I didn't think of it. I can. I'm not going to say that I didn't see me getting old. Mm-hmm. I didn't think of it, though. I wasn't thinking of it.
1: Mm-hmm. How does it feel like back on the road, back practicing, back rehearsing, to where y'all were before, from feeling from that as a kid to how it is now, the same camaraderie, going back in the studio, and how does that feel?
2: It's fun, man. To be honest, it's fun. It's kind of like starting all over again, mm-hmm. having that same experience as from the beginning, mm-hmm. and just kind of I'm curious to see how the fans react. You know, that thought in the back of the mind really makes it all fun again.
1: BG?
5: I mean, you know, me and Juve ain't never stopped working. Like, you know, and when I came home, he was like one of the first people that came to Vegas and locked in with me. You know what I mean? And we got in the lab and, you know, just went to cooking. And, like, it's mm-hmm. always a vibe. Like, when mm-hmm. we get in the lab and, you know, when we get together, when we do shows together, it's just always fun.
1: And do you remember all your verses, right? We went to Hov's show, and I'm like, how the hell does Hov remember all these damn lyrics for all these
3: y'all
1: songs?
3: Be up there for
2: not
3: them.
2: Just that. The way they was blending the other songs into it, I was like, you know, sometimes, because Fresh do that to me. Mm-hmm. And, you know, sometimes I'm like, damn, we ain't rehearsed it. You know, I don't want nothing new. But, I definitely, if you see me perform, I'm definitely, I don't really like to. I get thrown off when the lyrics playing, mm-hmm. truthfully. So I definitely like to be, you know, headphone in the ear and on point. But Hov was impressive, bro. I don't know. Yeah. I'm not going to say that we going to get up there and do it just like that. Mm-hmm. That was impressive, bro. You know what I'm saying? I think that's why I don't think he did a whole full 50, 60-day tour like that, because I don't know if he could do it. I would love to see him do it every night.
4: Yeah. Who want to when you that age and you got that much money? Who want to be on the road? Nah.
3: You
4: would
3: not be on the road.
2: I'd be out. I'm not going to lie to you. The last tour, I was like, I ain't doing this many no more.
1: It was a lot.
2: It was a lot. So, you know, right now, I'm going to keep it to like 20, 25. I'm cool with that. You know, anything above that, that's too much.
4: BG, did you look at Juvie as an older brother even back then? Or was it just like hot boys? Like, y'all was just peers?
5: Nah, Juvie was always the big bro.
4: Okay.
5: You know what I'm saying? Mm-hmm. Yeah. Because, you know, he was the elder in the group. You know what I mean?
2: Keep on. You know what
3: I mean? Not the elder.
5: Nah. Juvie always was the big bro, though, man.
2: Yeah. You know how you say I was always the oldest one in the group, but the cool part about that, I used to always like be like in attack mode on them, like on some competitive nature stuff, like trying to get them going.
5: Like, he pushed us, you know what I'm saying, to bring out, you know, the best in ourselves. You know what I mean? And you know he was doing it before us, right? Mm. You know what I mean? I was a fan of Juvie before, you know, I got on. You see what I'm saying? Yeah. So, you know, I learned a lot from him. You know what I mean? Yeah, because he was already seasoned.
6: I saw the reunion when y'all did it in New Orleans,
5: mm-hmm.
6: and that was one of the biggest things. It was so nice to see y'all be fans of each other on the stage and just be so excited on the stage. So on this tour, because y'all are big fans of each other, how are you guys choosing what goes where, who's on stage mm-hmm. when? Because y'all sharing it now.
2: It's pretty much, we all curated it together. You know, pretty much Manny Fresh kind of like running the show.
6: Mm-hmm.
2: He's kind of like the same thing. He's always Manny mm-hmm. Fresh. I've got him. He going to run the show regardless. He going to big brother up down. You know? So we be kind of like letting him do his thing and kind of stay out of his way. And
5: And just really, you
2: know. It goes pretty good, man. I could tell you this, you know, from city to city and from show to show, we got plans on having a lot of people coming out and show.
1: That's dope.
5: Mm-hmm. And, yeah. And switching it up a little bit. Yeah, so.
7: All right, cool. Look, switching it up. All right, so we're going to get, I know we're going to get some hits, right?
2: Yeah.
7: So are we getting Bowling Point hits too, though? I love all of the original tracks and all that, but like Bowling Point, you dropped that took me back. That had bitches twerking. Ready. I'm like, all right, yeah, so you got to perform some songs from Bowling Point.
2: Manny Fresh even looked at the list and said that. So we said, man, I might change one or two and put, I'm definitely going to have some Bowling Point.
7: Yeah, songs. Yeah. All right, cool.
1: How long y'all going to be on stage? That's a lot.
2: We got an hour. I think.
5: And they got an hour. I think
2: the way it's set up, we're going off and on stage.
5: Yeah.
2: I think it's going to be
7: but
2: fun.
7: But I love that. It's because it's kind of set up.
2: It's
7: like
2: not
7: going to
2: be just, you're not going to get the same thing straight through. So it's
1: y'all only doing one verse then. Because, I mean, y'all got, back then, songs were 5 minutes long.
7: And they got so much. Facts.
5: I'm talking about like, nah, big facts.
1: It's going to be like Project Jig. Back that ass up, girl.
5: Nah.
1: Get your roll on. It's going to go through so fast.
5: And that was, and in the rehearsals, though, that was the thing. Like, because, you know, trying to figure out, man, I want to do this.
2: Fit all these songs
5: how we going to fit all these songs in, man? The people won't hear this, man. They won't hear that. Yeah. They won't hear this. They won't hear that. So, yeah.
7: And that's what I mean. So, every city not going to get the same show, or is it going
5: to
7: be?
5: I mean, from market to market, it might change.
7: It has too much music for it to just stay the same.
5: Yeah,
2: well, we set up, we got this long list of a lot of songs, so we set up to change up everything. Then, like we said, you don't know who's going to pop out. Every city, we got somebody popping out. So.
1: All right, we got more with BG and Juvenile when we come back. And don't forget, today is Friday, so Charlamagne is doing the People's Donkey.
4: That's right. We do the People's Donkey every Friday. You can call in 1-800-585-1051 and give somebody the credit they deserve for being stupid. So call us right now.
1: That's right. It's The Breakfast Club. We got more with Juvenile and BG when we come back. It's The Breakfast Club. Good morning. Cash money.

0: DJ Envy, Jess Hilarious, Charlamagne Tha God. We are the Breakfast Club. Lauren LaRose is here as well. We're still kicking it with BG and Juvenile. And was Birdman, was Baby always supposed to rap, or was this something he just was around y'all so much?
1: But he was rapping before I got there. He was rapping on your album.
2: Yeah, he was. But really, he just was talking and popping his shit, you know what I mean? Mm-hmm. And then, yeah, he stumbled into rapping, but he's not really a rapper. He called himself a game stealer, right?
1: I'm just saying, but...
2: Yeah, nah, he got a bunch of hits, like, but it's not at heart, he's not a rapper, like, you know, he's a leader, right? You know what I mean? And you know, he direct traffic, you know what I'm saying? And you know, Slim, you know, direct, you know, the traffic from the next level, right? You know what I mean? But
1: Bird used to be that talker for us, like that motivation we needed.
2: Yeah,
1: you know, we come in the studio, it, like let's make a song like this. This is gonna be the subject.
2: A
1: lot of the time.
2: Facts.
1: So you know, he was kind of like the coach.
2: Facts. Like he came a lot of the concepts, you know, a lot of the direction that we was going with songs, you know, telling us this and telling us that, and just he directed.
1: Then giving us his self experiences, because you know he from the street, so that part is all actual factual. Mm-hmm. So you know, he give us his self experiences and we take that put it on record and you know flip it our own way.
3: The other thing I like seeing BG, I just like seeing you happy to be home, man.
2: Man.
3: You
2: know
3: what
2: I mean?
3: what's the part nobody tells you about coming home after 12 years?
2: The part that nobody tells me?
3: Yeah. You know, everybody always celebrates somebody coming home, but you can't really tell somebody how to celebrate coming home until they actually touch down.
4: You got
3: to
4: adjust.
3: Something you
4: got to
3: feel like
2: that. Yeah. It definitely, you know, doing as much time as I did, like, it's a real adjustment period. Like, you really got to, you know, retrain your mind, you know, to the free world, right? You know what I mean? And especially when I left, you know, social media wasn't as big as it is. Like, when I left, you know, Instagram had just came out. You can only post a picture. Like, you wasn't no Instagram Live, and, you know, all this other stuff. So, you know, coming home, and I used to hear about it, and, you know, we have phones and a junk and all that, you know what I mean? But coming home and just, you know, getting bombarded with everybody having an opinion and everybody having voices and everybody just, you know, attacking you like you don't even know, like just making up stories and like it just was a lot to take in, you know what I mean? And so, yeah, that's the part that I wasn't ready for at first. You know what I'm saying? I had to sit back and like, hold up, man, let me figure this out, man.
3: So you weren't prepared for how much the world had changed.
2: Yeah, nah, I wasn't. And I'm still adjusting, for real. Like, I'm, you know, it's a process, man. You
0: like,
2: know what
0: are you still adjusting to?
2: Like, just the way people move, man. You know how social media didn't really, you know, psychologically mess people up, man.
4: Absolutely.
2: You know what I'm saying? Like, I'm
3: telling you, can talk like this and not get shot.
0: Yes,
2: it's
0: amazing.
2: Not talking like
1: it's kind of like
2: really disrespectful. Like
1: it's kind of like
2: I'm talking about, man,
0: no consequences.
2: It's kind
1: of, yeah, well, it's consequences when you say on social media and something happened.
4: Mm-hmm.
1: You know, it's consequences.
2: Yeah,
1: I always call it slick ratting.
2: Man, you know,
1: when I see cats beefing with somebody, he ain't gonna do you nothing.
2: Man, hey.
1: You see somebody,
2: and then that same, you know, they letting them people know, like, if something happens to me, go get
1: them. Basically let them know.
2: Nah, facts.
1: Say you said the name and everything. Darylin Johnson, this mother. Didn't touch me. You know what I'm gonna do. You know I'm about that life.
2: Man.
1: You know what I'm on. Derrick Jones. I'm just saying. Not a real name. I'm just saying a name. Wow. Say the government. So was the kid number 735432. Live at 5384 Claymore.
2: Yeah.
1: You know, give the address up. It will give all your personal information up, and you're like, I'm not about to do you
2: what
1: nothing.
2: We doing. Crazy. Like, that what
1: I
2: we doing.
1: If you lose one hair on his head, he's dead. Mm-hmm. But hey, you know, shout out to everybody that bought the tickets to this tour.
2: Nah, big facts.
3: I do want to ask you though, is the harder adjustment realizing how much the world changed or how much you changed?
2: What? I ain't gonna lie, like, I've definitely grown a lot, man. You know what I mean? Like, I'm definitely not the same person who went in. You know what I mean? Like, I came out, but I ain't had no choice because I ain't want, you know, waste like 12 years of my life. And it took me 6 years into my bid for me to get there. You know, I had so much time till I adapted that prison mindset. I ain't see the end in the beginning. You know, I'm here, so I gotta rock how they rocking, and I gotta move how they moving. So, you know, I grab my knife, you know, just doing a bunch of dumb shit, you know what I mean? And once I got into it halfway through, once I started seeing the finish line, that's when I like kind of buckled down and really, you know, started working on myself and, you know, being like, hold up, man, you know what I'm saying? I really, because I ain't lying, I thought it was over for me, you know what I'm saying? I didn't know that I was going to be able to, you know, come back out here and have another, you know, shot at it. Because, you know, dudes don't do as much time as I did and come back and get, you know, a second chance in this game. Right. Like, you know, I mean, man, that's a blessing, but I am attached to a brand, you know, that defined the era, you know what I'm saying? And thanks to people like him, you know, people like Weezy, people like Bird, you know what I'm saying, who kept the brand alive, you know, at the end of the day, we all joined at the hip. You know what I'm saying? Right. I can't tell my story without telling his story. Right. You know what I'm saying? He can't tell his story, you know, with somehow telling my story. You see what I'm saying? So, you know, that was a blessing for me too. You know what I'm saying? Mm-hmm. To been and built, you know, my career on side of, you know, greats. You see what I'm saying? And man, that made it easy for me to come back and really, you know, get back in the mix. And, you know, I had solid relationships. And, you know, a lot of people who I had relationships with is still relevant. Like,
3: that's why this tour makes so much sense, man. That's why this tour is good, because in a way it kind of helps you make up for lost time.
2: Facts. Yeah. Facts.
0: Did y'all rehearse with No Limit? Did y'all do things together? Because I'm thinking about, you went to Chris and Usher.
4: Yeah.
0: They come out at first together, right? Uh-huh. They do one song together and then they break off. Then Chris do eight, then this. Mm-hmm. So did y'all rehearse with each other, or is it just y'all just doing your own? And
1: it's kind of like what you said, but we didn't. We didn't have to rehearse together. Put it like that. But I think it's pieced together, kind of like in that manner. How you saying it? But us coming out together, I don't think we do that. But
0: because y'all don't have songs together though. So
1: no, I mean, we got songs with KLC and the people that's in the most of the people that's on No Limit. We have worked and did songs together on their projects, but not nothing that really blew up that we could sing on stage.
0: Right.
4: Yeah.
3: Did y'all ever even think this could happen? A Cash Money No Limit tour?
2: No. Me personally, like, I would have been down for it.
1: It ain't. I'm going to keep it 100. Bird and P.
2: Yeah.
1: That's the two.
2: And the street the two, politics.
1: Yeah, that's, you know what I'm saying? That's the two. Once
2: we got over that hurdle.
1: To agree, everybody else going to really come falling.
0: Nah. You know what that initial conversation was?
2: I don't know.
1: We don't.
2: I don't know.
4: But when you got when you got that first, like, yes, happening, y'all remember the being like, oh, wow, like, this is a thing.
1: Well, versus, when that pretty much was the call that made me, that made me know this tour was able to happen, the verses.
2: And behind the scenes, like, you know, we was having conversations and, you know, trying to put the play together for, like, maybe 2-3 months, like, and me and Bird used to be having conversations every day, and, you know, he used to be asking me, man, what you, I'm like, man, let's go get this bag.
4: Yes.
2: You know what I'm saying? I'm like, bro, like, man, that shit old, man, like, you know what I'm saying? Like, come on, man, we grown men now, man, you know what I'm saying? Like,
4: and the fans.
2: You see, I'm like, yeah, let's do it for the culture, man, you know what I'm saying?
4: Yeah.
2: And he was like, you know what, you right. You dig?
1: Yeah. The attitude we have, we celebrating life. You know what I mean? So we celebrating the culture.
2: Facts.
1: We had one of the most historical runs out of both labels from the same city. Wish we could have been doing music together when we was at our prime. A lot of people would have loved to see that. But the fact that we can go out there and do this tour, I think it's going to be a blessing, man, for everybody.
0: All right, we got more with BG and Juvenile when we come back. And don't forget, today is Friday, so Charlamagne is doing the People's Donkey.
3: That's right. We do the People's Donkey every Friday. You can call in 1-800-585-1051 and give somebody the credit they deserve for being stupid. So call us right now.
0: That's right. It's The Breakfast Club. We got more with Juvenile and BG when we come back. It's The Breakfast Club. Good morning.

0: Everybody, it's DJ Envy, Jess Hilarious, Charlamagne Tha God. We are the Breakfast Club. Lauren LaRose is here as well. We're still kicking it with BG and Juvenile. Charlamagne?
1: Who do you think Manny Fresh had the easiest time producing for out of you two?
2: Man, I would. You got to ask him that question.
1: Yeah.
2: He had a system for all of us.
1: Yeah.
2: He know for me, like BG Cat had always had that gangster feel.
0: Mm-hmm.
2: And for me, and that's why I used to be mad at Manny about that, because he used to give BG all the gangster beats.
3: Yeah, nah, but he used to like, give you all the hits, though, like all the big, like, records. Like, you know what I'm saying? Like,
2: so I can
3: control my own argument. You know what I'm saying? Yeah, nah, fast.
2: I want fast. I'm like, I don't catch it as long as it's fast.
3: Yeah.
2: That's how I used to be.
3: Yeah, mid-tempo. I like mine mid-tempo. Like, BG's, mid-tempo, you know what I mean?
2: Some of them BC used to get, I used to be sitting there like, damn, bro, give me
3: swear,
2: one of them, fresh.
3: Same way, bro. Yeah, bro. I ain't lying.
2: He said, nah, bro, I make this for you. I said, no, you got to stop doing that.
3: And that's
2: bro.
3: The type of system we had, too, though. Like, if I'm doing my album, all us in there. If we doing Juve album, all us in there. Like, if we doing Wayne album, all us in
2: everybody
3: there. If we doing the Hot Boys album, all us in there. Like, we could not, you know, that was just a rule we had. Like, we could not be in there to support, you know what I'm saying, each other. So, yeah, and that's just how it was.
1: That's crazy, because all of y'all have so much versatility. Like, I can hear you on Project Chick, but then I can turn around and hear you on Back That Ass Up. But now I'm thinking about it. 400 Degrees, BG could have been on that easily.
2: Yeah.
1: The actual song, 400 Degrees.
2: He could have.
1: Yeah.
2: Yeah, he could have.
1: Yeah.
2: And look, if he would have been, and that's one night, that night in particular, everybody left, and it was just me and Joe Casey in there, the 400 Degrees song.
1: Wow.
2: And Joe Casey wanted to prove to Cash Money that he could do his job. You know what I'm saying? So he was like, "Jew, please, bro, please tonight, bro, please. Let's just try to make a hit. Let's try to, because, bro, they go if I come out empty handed, they gonna be saying
3: he was playing like, A&R that night.
2: Yeah, he was A&R. So
1: you made a classic.
2: Yeah,
3: nah,
2: shout out to Joe Casey. We did it, dog.
0: You always want to do Bling Bling?
3: Nah, I ain't lying. I ain't want that record on my album.
0: I figured
3: you know what I'm
0: figured
3: saying? Like, I felt like
0: so
3: it was
0: street.
3: Too,
0: I'm like,
3: yeah,
0: I know
3: man.
0: He was like, nah.
3: But that was the best decision that, you know, it took my album jamming the double platinum. You know
2: that
3: what
2: was
3: I'm saying? Like,
2: really
3: so,
2: Manny.
3: You know, yeah, it was Manny, it was fresh was idea, like, yeah. to, it was like, man, Jesus, album's so dope. You know what I mean? And, you know, it's so street. Like, man, we need to put, you know, because I had, like, maybe a couple of female-driven records on there, whatever, but, you know, they want to give it just a, you know what I'm saying, something just to, you know what I mean, level it off, right? And I was like, you know what I'm saying? Because that was originally supposed to be a Big Timers record.
0: Right.
3: You know what I'm saying? But, you know, they made the decision, and then Baby talked me into it, because I'm like, man, that old song fashion, man. You know what I'm saying? Even though I'm on the record, like, like, you, but that was our thing. That was our, you know, our image and all that. You know what I'm saying?
2: Yeah,
3: but I just felt like that wasn't for me. You see what I'm saying? Mm-hmm. And you know it. They blessed my game. Like, they blessed my game with that. But, you know, like I said, I was young and I didn't understand, you know, their thinking at the time. You know what I mean? And,
2: it worked.
0: It did. Did that record hurt you? Meaning after you was chasing that success of that record.
3: Did it hurt me? Nah, not at all. Not at all. You know what I mean? Not at all, man. You know what I'm saying? Word ended up in the dictionary.
1: Word is boom.
3: You know what I mean? Like, you know,
1: that's probably the only thing that hurt you ain't trademarked.
3: That's the only thing, man. You heard me, man. Nah, that's a fact. You heard me? I probably wouldn't even have to rap right now. You know what I'm saying? Like, for real, for real.
1: White people saying Bling Bling. I heard Robin Leach, Lifestyle Leach, famous Bling Bling.
3: I'm talking about everywhere, like that word, like, literally
2: that word
3: started
2: really, it's just crazy how it became a real word.
3: Yeah.
4: Yeah.
3: Damn.
2: How many people could say they did that?
1: Created
4: that's
1: a word.
4: That's what I'm just thinking. No, like, when you just said that, like,
2: word
4: you can literally say you created a word.
2: A word.
4: That's like a history.
3: Yeah.
1: Well, my last question, what's something that history gets wrong about the original Cash Money era that y'all hope to correct with this tour?
2: Man. I don't know. I think we got it right with it. damn. I don't know, bro. I think when we first came out, everything kind of went right for us. The 30 million, the deal and stuff like that, that was kind of right. I don't know.
1: It was really just a reminder. Y'all just stamping y'all
2: this,
1: place.
2: This is pretty much a reminder. Mm-hmm. Shout out to Blake too, man, for doing this, man.
4: Shout out to Blake.
2: I've been a big tycoon in his music, in his business, in his show business, and really been doing great business with everybody for a very long time. So I'm going to give him his flowers right now, man. But I think it's something that the world needs to see right now. Mm-hmm. You know, I think us getting together and really proving to the world, both labels really don't have a hate for each other. We really, get along. And I think everybody else after us who have these quarrels or that everybody have these conceptions thinking that we beefing, they could do the same thing after us. We trying to just pave the way for the next cast to prove everybody wrong. Because I think right now what we doing is historic.
4: Yes,
2: yeah,
4: sir.
2: Yeah, I think so too.
1: I hope we get a P and Birdman interview together. That's what I want to see.
2: The world want to see that.
1: I just want to see them two in conversation with each other.
2: On the Breakfast Club.
1: I just
4: want to
1: see them talk.
4: Yeah, I want to see them on the Breakfast Club. Because at the Versus, we got the handshake. I was wondering what we was going to get on the tour.
3: Hey,
1: you ever been in a room with them?
2: Yeah. Okay. I have. Well, I was on at the Versus with them, but they don't. They're not beefing. They done song together, so they're not beefing at all.
4: I wouldn't even think about it as far as like beef. It's just like because now they can look back at all of y'all and y'all careers and the business and things they had to get through. Them two probably there's conversations they can have at the level they at.
1: That's
4: what they can pour into many people.
3: That would be big, but hold your breath.
2: I just got one last question too. Your pants out.
0: Probably the first viral moment ever, I think, right? And the biggest viral moment was Birdman up here. Right?
3: Big facts.
0: That was the first
2: ever enshrined in hip hop.
0: Yes.
3: Not even just hip hop.
0: Everywhere,
3: man.
2: Put some respect on my name.
3: T-shirts,
2: sports. That slogan is known all over the world.
1: You hear it on ESPN every day.
2: All the time. Y'all owe him.
4: Absolutely.
2: You owe him. I'm gonna give it to him. I heard about last year.
4: You ain't see this year. It's more.
0: Y'all ever speak to him when he came up?
3: Yes, man, but I saw it.
0: Y'all never had a conversation with like, yo, that time you was on the Breakfast Club?
3: Yeah. We had a conversation. We had a conversation about it. You know what I'm saying? Yeah, we definitely had a conversation about it. Yeah.
2: No, I was watching it saying, man, leave. Yeah. I want him to leave.
1: He did.
2: Yeah, I want him to leave.
0: That's my brother. I really think that was all he wanted to do, and it's historic too, so that's why when I met him
5: I was like, you knew I wasn't up there, right?
1: We was texting a few days ago about him coming back up it. Yeah. And he was like, ain't nothing going to top that first one.
3: It was like two days ago.
0: Juvenile BG, the show, a 17-city Cash Money No Limit tour. You can get your tickets now. It starts in September. And we appreciate you, brothers, for joining us, man.
2: Man, thank y'all for having us, man.
0: It's the Breakfast Club. Good morning.
3: Good morning.

0: I want the record to show that that is a great record, but Juvenile ABG is not featured on Something Like My Daddy.
1: No, not at all.
0: Just want the record to show that. I don't know why.
2: It's just in the spirit.
1: What? Oh, we were talking about Birdman.
2: So, being a rapper.
0: Salute to Birdman, though. I've been Bird's coming on Breakfast Club soon, guys.
1: Yeah, I've been speaking.
3: Oh, good.
1: Yep. How did that happen?
0: Me and Bird been spoke.
2: That's
0: so long
2: one person
0: ago.
2: I wish would have popped your lip.
0: Big Bank put me on text with Bird a while ago. Then I don't know. I'm talking to Bird now.
2: Stop talking and folding that robe together. Just
0: man,
2: focus.
0: You got one more
2: just
0: time.
2: Focus.
0: You got on fisherman pants.
2: It's distracting me. It's just
3: oh my god.
0: You got
2: go
0: on
2: ahead,
0: fisherman
2: Envy.
0: Pants.
2: With, do your thing.
0: With Mike Wright, the Ten Commandments sandals. Wow. Okay.
1: Let me see his sandals. Let me see his sandals.
0: Show them sandals. Hey,
1: oh, wow.
0: That's some Air Jesus 9.
1: Air Jesus 9.
2: Let's get to the latest.
1: Let's get to the latest.
2: Let's
1: get to the latest. Call him a single mom.
2: Mm-hmm.
4: She gets him from somebody that knows somebody. Mm-hmm. She gets the details.
2: I'm the homegirl that knows a little bit about everything.
0: She be having the latest on this.
5: The latest with Lauren LaRosa.
0: Sometimes you have facts, sometimes you have details, sometimes you have a little bit of everything.
3: Well, it's the latest.
5: Brought to you by Top Dog Law on The Breakfast Club. Talk
0: to me. Top Dog Law!
2: So, Jafar Jackson, we know, Michael Jackson's nephew, Matthew, who played him in the Michael movie, did an interview with GQ Middle East. And in this interview, he's on a golf course and are talking about a ton of different things. Started his career and where things are going. When they start talking about where things are going, they talk about the Michael Jackson sequel. Now, they ask him about the fact that the sexual assault allegations were not included in the first film and, you know, what are his feelings around that critique? And he gets right to it. He says that he thinks the second film will give more insight from Michael Jackson's point of view on those allegations, because at the end of the day, the allegations are always from someone else's. He's talking about point of view. And he does make it clear that, like, he doesn't have any, like, deciding factor or say so. He doesn't really know everything that will be in this biopic, the second biopic.
1: Biopic.
2: Mm-hmm. But he's just talking about what he wants to see and what he thinks will happen. He also goes on to say it's always someone else's story. It's someone else's idea of what it is, and it's mainly driven by an agenda. And that's really the issue we've been having as a family, not having Michael's voice being heard. I think that's very, very important, especially in the late years.
0: Y'all about to get this dark-ass sequel, and, you know, I don't want to hear nothing from y'all when it comes out. I don't want to hear none of y'all complaining because y'all asked for it. I told y'all we don't need no sequel to this movie.
2: Well, he talks about the fact that it was split up across two films as well, too. He says that he actually believes that it offers a chance to get a deeper understanding. He says the first film focuses on Michael from his roots, so you get the idea of who he was before he had all this the success and became the icon that people are familiar with. You understand who he was as a human and up until the 90s when everything was going on. But he also says he never changed that purity. So there's always a sense of wanting to find out the good in the people. And no matter all of the stuff he went through, how he was treated, and what was said about him, he never stopped treating people kind. He never stopped believing and wanting to look for the good in people. His heart stayed the same. So he says that he hopes that this is also still felt in the second movie. So I think what he's saying is that you get to experience Michael Jackson as, like, the person and the kind human before we go into the darkness. And he's hoping that you'll still carry that sentiment of Michael Jackson trying to see the good no matter what was going on.
0: The first movie gave people joy. And it's going to be hard to capture that joy in a second movie. Now, is there another story to tell about Michael? Yes. But I want to hear about Michael's business moves. I've told y'all a million times on this radio, Michael was one of the best businessmen that the music industry has ever seen. And the fact that you can, you know, acquire enough capital to purchase the Beatles catalog and then have a company like Sony come to you and want that catalog so bad that they give you, you know, damn near half of all the artists in the industry's publishing with Sony ATV. That's a big deal.
1: Yeah, that is a huge
0: deal. That's a big deal. That's the person that really bought NBC. Guys.
1: Absolutely.
0: So we got to tear that person down.
1: Yeah, but I would love to see that.
2: Regardless,
1: and the reason why I would love to see that regardless is somebody's going to tell Michael Jackson's story, right? And I'd rather it come from the family. I'd rather it be documented from somebody who knows the real story, that has love for him, and going to do it the right way, because a million and one people are going to do these stories. And the fact that it comes like this and it comes from the family, I would rather see this.
2: Why
1: is there a gnat in here? There's a bunch of gnats in here.
2: Is that what you were just swinging at? I thought I was checking on you, making sure nothing was happening.
0: All I'm going to say y'all is that somebody who's wore the same outfit three times, okay? I'm not going to say who.
1: Oh, wow.
2: First of all,
0: I didn't say nothing.
2: So fresh off of Instagram, and you think
0: nothing.
2: It look good, and it
0: why
2: don't.
0: Why do you think I'm talking about you?
2: Like you a mom coming to get her cigarettes from the front door. You need to relax.
0: I'm showing you your future.
2: Anyway, he also...
0: You're destined to be a single mother, boo.
2: No, I'm not. Don't ever speak that on me. No, I'm not. Shout out to the single moms out there holding it down.
1: So much violence this morning.
2: But I don't think that that's going to be my journey.
3: That
2: but
3: was so messed up.
2: He's so dark. He's very dark. Speaking of dark things, well, real quick on the Michael Jackson movie.
0: You loved it, Jess.
2: Shut up. Jess, don't.
1: It's crazy.
2: Focus, y'all. He also mentions, because remember Janet Jackson, there was no involvement from Janet Jackson. So he speaks briefly about that. He says, I don't want to speak too early, but Janet has ideas of maybe doing her own film. So having someone portrayed in this and then choosing a different actor for her own is just... So he's basically saying that they might leave it alone, even in the second Michael Jackson movie, potentially, because she's thinking about doing her own film.
0: This feels like a money grab. I'm just being honest. When a movie makes over $1 billion, then, you know, the theater is like, man, we can't just leave that as a standalone film. We need another one of those. Mm-hmm. But do we really?
1: But the way it ended, it seemed like they always had an additional movie.
0: It's a biopic. That's how biopics are supposed to end.
3: But it stopped at 89. Yo, we still need from 90. We need the 90s.
0: That's what most biopics do, unless they're the death. Think about how Tina Turner ended. Tina Turner ended the same way. Her on stage performing somewhere.
3: Yeah, but that's when she went over there. She started dealing with the rock and roll people.
0: Ali ended with him in the ring, you know, after a fight. Like, that's what what most biopics do.
1: It
3: was still a lot more life for them to cover.
0: Sure,
3: Michael.
0: That don't mean we need to put it in the movie.
1: I think we do.
0: Don't worry. We're going to be right back here having this conversation like, damn, man. It didn't give me the feeling of the first one, man.
2: Why do you keep
3: grabbing the role? Yes, Jesus.
1: He's clutching his pearls over there.
2: Yes, he was such a southern queen, baby. All right, that was the latest for the hour. It's brought to you guys by Top Dog Law, who they've won $1 billion for the client. So if you guys get into an accident, make the call. Top Dog Law, their bark is their bite.
1: All right, now when we come back, donkey of the day.
0: You got to stop, bro. You want to be a golden retriever so bad.
2: Yeah, okay. I thought you was calling.
1: You want to be an auntie so bad. So what?
0: Four after the hour, we have the people's donkey, okay? You can call in right now and give somebody the credit they deserve for being stupid. 1-800-585-1051. It's the world's most dangerous morning show, The Breakfast
1: Club. And then after, we're talking micro penises.
2: Go ahead, Charlamagne. You coming
3: out.
2: That's why you got that roll on.
6: 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Your mornings will never be the same.
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2: 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Good morning. Who's this?
3: This Mike from Louisiana, man. What's happening? DJ Envy, Charlamagne the God. Yes, hilarious.
2: What's up, him? Mike? Who you want to get a biggest hee-haw to, Mike?
3: I want to get a biggest hee-haw to Trav, man. Talking about the electric company don't charge you. Physically, don't charge you when your lights are out for that damage. We stay in Louisiana, so Katrina hit. After Katrina, we got a bill. We got on our bill, we got a storm pay. We got to pay a storm pay. 15 years later, we still paying it.
2: Damn.
3: You understand? So you don't actually pay it when the lights are out, but they're going to charge you for the damages that happened, and it's not your fault.
2: Oh,
3: so he's protecting his company. Nah, they charge.
2: So they'll basically hit you up later. That's what I thought, too. Okay. I thought maybe something changed. All right, that makes sense.
3: Yeah, straight up.
2: Well, I appreciate you for clearing that up, brother.
3: Yeah, you're right, babe. Have a good one.
2: You have a good day. Good morning. Who's this?
4: JB from Texas.
2: JB, who you want to get the biggest hee-haw to?
4: DJ Envy.
2: What Envy do? He's not in here to defend himself right now, but that's the best time to get you.
4: Okay, well, yeah. You know, you just had that man, Stacy, called up there. Some of all he likes to do is conspire and hire. And you got Envy all the time, man, saying, I seen, instead of I saw. And man be calling the floor, he calls the ground the floor. He calls outside on the floor. It's like, man, come on. Like Stacy said, it's a nationally syndicated show. And DJ Envy is my September 3rd twin brother. You just had AG up there. September 3rd is his birthday. August, I seen his birthday. Wow. on September 3rd. I just want my brother to start speaking right. Well, represent Hampton University.
2: But there's a reason we call Envy Little Red Riri, okay?
4: Okay.
2: You know what Little Red Riri is, right? That's our Breakfast Club, you know, coded language. You know what Little Red Riri is, right?
4: Well, why don't you go on and tell me so make sure I know.
2: Well, you know, Little Red Riri, he got his little red helmet on, you know what I'm saying? Gotta hold his hand when we walk outside. You know what I mean?
4: I know what you mean, man.
2: Yeah,
4: I know what you mean.
2: That's all.
4: But I wish he was in there because I really want to ask him, man, if when y'all had Gucci up there, if he gave him an apology, because you know us Virgos, we'd be kind of sensitive.
2: Did who give who an apology?
4: Did Gucci man give Envy an apology?
2: Did Gucci owe Envy an apology? I don't know. That's a good question. Go get Envy. Somebody go get Envy real quick. I forgot how that whole situation got resolved, but I don't think Gucci owed Envy no apology. Why did Gucci owe Envy an apology?
4: So. No. Okay.
2: Not if you know the whole series of events in that situation.
4: I don't know the whole series of events, but for the man to call the man a P and then come on the show and, you know, I mean, I know he said that he had some mental issues, but I think my Virgo brother needed an apology.
2: No, I think there was a lot of miscommunication in that situation. But if you knew the whole chain of events, I don't think either one of them owed each other an apology. I think both of them were justified in whatever their reactions were. But more importantly, I'm glad it was all resolved.
4: Me too, man. And I'm glad that brother is back on the right track.
2: Absolutely. Thank you for calling, brother.
4: All right, man. You have a good one.
2: Yes, sir. Good morning. Who's this?
5: Hello, this is Christopher Beckett from Kip High School Academy.
2: Hey, how are you, sir? You sound like a young man.
5: I am. I just turned 18 from June 5th.
2: Okay, so you're Generation Z.
5: Mm-hmm. Yes, I am.
2: All right. I have an 18-year-old as well, an 18-year-old daughter. But who do you want to get a biggest hee-haw to, sir?
5: I'd say Miss S.
2: Miss S?
5: I know who she is. My assistant teacher from the school. We've had good times, bad times, but she is generally a nicest person. That's incredibly two-faced, but that's it.
2: I love how your mom is coaching you through this.
6: Wait, because this is going to be a disaster. Hello, beautiful people.
2: Good morning.
6: I'm Miss Beckett.
2: Hey, Miss
6: Beckett. I teach at, he goes to Kip High School. I teach at Kip Inspire. We're both located in the same building.
2: Okay.
6: Yes. So this is my 18-year-old son.
2: Yes.
6: He's killing the game, you guys. So first I want to give I know he said his assistant principal, but let me give a shout out to him because Chris is the poster child for Kip. So his doctors told him at a young age he can't do X, Y, and Z. He ain't never going to be able to talk. He's never going to be able to walk. But God has been such an amazing God that my son has been killing the game since kindergarten. He's number one in his class, 4.2 GPA. I'm looking at Morehouse. And he's just doing his thing. And as a single mother, that's hard, Charlamagne. I ain't gonna lie.
2: Absolutely.
6: But let me tell you something. This young man, please be on the lookout for him because he's everything, y'all. He is.
2: Okay.
6: So for any of you parents that's listening and your child has been diagnosed with any spectrum of autism, let me tell you something. When you do your job and you're dedicated and you're an advocate for your son, there is nothing that's going to hold them back. You know, so please do not believe what people say, because we serve a God that's going to show you, like they showed me with my son, that his journey is going to be amazing because he's anchored.
2: You know what's so interesting about autism? Like, I was born in 1978, so I grew up, you know, watching, you remember the movie Rain Man? Even though they were autistic, I always knew that autistic people had special gifts. And even, you know, watching people in my family who have autism, they have special gifts.
6: Yes.
2: Like they might be amazing at math, yep, or something. So I don't know where this stereotype came in this era that people with autism are just like slow and dumb. Like I've never felt that.
6: Exactly.
2: Yeah.
6: And they're quick to put our kids on medicine. Chris does all natural vitamins, exercise, and I took him gluten-free for the first 11 years of his life. So I don't believe in any of that. And as his mother and also a teacher, hey, we got this. But I just want to give my son a shout out and let him know that he's amazing. He is what Black excellence looks like.
2: That's right.
6: And then also I want to give a shout out to my entire Skip Inspire Academy here in St. Louis. Our admins and our teachers, we were displaced. We moved to a whole new building. But let me tell you something. God is doing wonders here. And these kids, their test scores, everything is coming up. And it's just going to be a good year for us.
2: Man, let me tell you something. I love what you're talking about right now. I love the work that you're doing. I'm going to buy you and your son lunch today. You got a Cash App or something?
6: No.
2: You got a
6: I sure do.
2: Hold on. What's your Cash App?
6: It is $DIVA, D-I-V-A,
2: uh-huh,
6: O-F. O-F, design, D-E-S-I-G-N 26.
2: D-E-S-I-G-N 26. Hold on, let me make sure I got that right now. Diva, Michelle Lynn, that's you?
6: Yeah, that's me.
2: All right, I'm going to buy you and your son lunch today, man.
6: Okay, let's go Wolfpack of the high school and let's go Phoenix of our middle school.
2: Hey.
6: Thank you, Charlamagne. And continue doing you, brother.
2: I appreciate you.
6: We appreciate you. My son has somebody to look up to. Thank you. I appreciate what you're doing.
2: Appreciate you, Michelle. Thank you.
6: Thank you.
2: Peace. All right. That was Donkey of the Day. We do that every Friday. We do the People's Donkey, where you can call in and give somebody the credit they deserve for being stupid. One of our listeners had a question. They said, when Gucci Mane came up here, did you feel like he owed you an apology?
7: Mm.
2: Or did he give you an apology?
7: Mm. You know, the crazy part about that, me and Gucci never actually spoke about that. You know, we've seen him evolve and we've seen the changes he's been through. And we've seen the drugs he was on, the alcohol, and he talks about it in his book. And I think when he's changed and he's evolved, I didn't think we needed to have that conversation.
2: Well, he wasn't on drugs and alcohol when that happened. What I told the listener was, I feel like if you knew the whole chain of events, I don't think either one of y'all owed each other an apology. I think
7: when he did the interview with you, I didn't think that, because I would have did the same thing if somebody played with my wife too.
2: Yes,
7: so we didn't. You know,
2: it was just miscommunication.
7: It
2: wasn't like you was playing with his wife.
7: No, I wasn't.
2: You was just in the room at the time.
7: Correct.
2: Yeah.
7: But salute to Gucci, man.
2: Yeah, and we do the People's Donkey every Friday. 1-800-585-1051. But when we come back, it's Freaky Friday!
7: And we're talking micro penises out there today.
2: That's right.
7: Lawrence, this is Charlamagne's topic.
2: No, Lawrence said our grandma wanted to talk about this.
7: Okay, what's up, Grandma? She watches every day.

0: National Radio Day, and one of the brothers that stood up, I really wish I could remember the brother's name, I'm so sorry, he stood up and he just was basically talking about how we create a sense of community. Even that event last night with the people that were there, he was like, we create a sense of community. So I like being a safe space for the people. The brothers with micro penises don't never get to tell their stories.
1: Okay. So if you have a micro penis out there.
0: Yes.
1: A small 22 gun.
0: But that 22 can still hurt if you use it the right way.
1: That's right. So we're asking, call us up right now, 800-585-1051. We'd love to talk to you this morning if you have a micro penis.
0: Just share your story. No judgment zone.
1: No judgment zone. I'm not going to say we're not going to laugh, but we're not going to laugh.
0: No, I'm not going to laugh.
1: We're going to try not to, but we just want to talk to you, and we just want to hear from your story.
0: And the story is coming from somewhere. When Lauren comes back, she'll explain the story.
1: All right. Micro penises and more when we come back is The Breakfast Club. Good morning.
2: The Breakfast Club.
1: All right, y'all. 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
13: A better life with Dr. Sanjay Gupta.
14: For a long time, when we talked about the HPV vaccine, we were talking about protecting girls from cervical cancer. But now there's something every parent of a boy should know as well. The vaccine isn't necessarily just for girls, because a new study out of Johns Hopkins School of Public Health found that boys and young men who got the HPV vaccine cut their risk of developing HPV-related cancers by about half. HPV, that virus, is incredibly common, nothing to be ashamed of. Almost everyone who's sexually active will likely be exposed at some point. The CDC currently recommends the vaccine for kids at ages 11 or 12, but it can be given as early as 9. And if your kid missed it, it's not too late for them to get protected. Catch-up shots are recommended through age 26. If you have questions, if you have concerns, your family pediatrician is a good place to start. I'm Dr. Sanjay Gupta, helping you live a better life.
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1: 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Back right now.
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0: Morning, everybody. It's DJ NV, Just Hilarious, Charlamagne Tha God. We are The Breakfast Club. It's Friday, so you know what that means.
1: It's Freaky Friday.
0: And the Freaky Friday question comes from something that our very own Lauren has experience with.
2: No, our very own Charlamagne has experience with this. I don't have experience with this.
3: I don't have a micropenis. I have a very average penis.
4: And neither does Lauren.
3: My penis looks like me.
2: And my man, baby, so far from micro.
3: Cares about your man?
2: I'm trying to figure out what the experience is and be talking about.
0: Oh, I thought you had a micropenis before. Maybe not. No, so break down the guy who has micropenis.
3: It's crazy how she acts like she's only been with one guy. Like when we met her, she used to call it to low.
2: I don't know anything else that happened before this
4: relationship. I never call her no damn too low.
2: All right, focusing on Michael Phillips, who is the face of micropenises.
3: Michael, so, name Michael Phillips?
2: Yes.
3: Damn.
2: So his name is Michael Phillips.
3: Small as hell.
2: His name is Michael Phillips, and he went viral for talking about his micropenis before. Mm-hmm. So there's been an update because Michael Phillips went and got the surgery.
3: God bless him.
4: The penal enlargement.
2: It's a pecker procedure.
3: A what?
0: Well, let's listen.
2: Well, wait, hold on. The interview we're about to listen to was him introducing himself to the world. This is not him talking about the surgery, though.
0: Okay.
2: Let's take a listen to Michael Phillips.
5: Joining me today is Michael Phillips, who is a 38-year-old man from North Carolina with a micropenis. Mm. Michael is speaking publicly about having a 0.38-inch micropenis, a condition that was diagnosed in 2025 that has caused Michael emotional distress, impacted dating, and complicated daily tasks. Michael, it's incredibly brave to be the face of a condition like this. Jesus. You've said that you have the smallest penis in the world. Just from your hand, can you kind of demonstrate like how big or how small that would be?
6: That it's probably like the size of my fingernail.
5: And is that fully erect or is that flaccid?
6: That's erect. Like when it's flaccid, it's smaller than that.
5: What made you realize that you were different?
6: When I was talking to a girl in high school over the phone and she asked me how big it was and I gave her a roundabout estimate of what it was and she pretty much just laughed and she said, like, that's it.
5: Ooh.
3: See, this is the crazy thing about life, man.
0: What?
3: Those are people that's supposed to identify as women. If you got a 0.38-inch penis, that ain't nothing but a...
2: That's what you
3: got these people out here with 10-inch penises, you know what I mean? 12-inch penises, all these big penises talk about they identify as women. No.
4: Hey, yo.
0: But the sad thing about it is these guys got to function in this world, right? They have to meet women, and it has to be anxiety, anxious. It has to be scared that first time, because you might fall in love with a girl, you like each other, you start dating, and then when it comes to that time.
2: But no, not even about dating. He said day-to-day tasks are difficult, like even using, like peeing is difficult for him.
3: I would just identify as trans and be a lesbian. You can do that, right? I identify as a woman and then just date women.
4: Well, you gotta be doing
3: a lot of scissoring.
4: That's against the rules. You gotta get one of them handbooks, yo, the LGBT handbook. You can't do that. That's delving into different departments.
3: I can't identify as a woman, and if I had a 0.38-inch penis, I couldn't identify as a woman and then just be with a woman.
4: Because
3: I'd kill it in the scissoring game.
4: But you're taking the long way to be gay.
2: Right. That don't matter. He said he can't really do regular sex. Like, his sex is not, like, the penetration isn't
3: That's what I'm saying. But he could be the scissor king.
0: But with the testicles?
2: Oh, my God.
4: Yeah, I was going to say, he still got the balls and all.
2: I think the craziest part of this is that, like, he actually went to a hospital. He got a procedure done to increase his girth.
3: I've been read about that. No, why would you just want all girth?
4: Yeah, and it's already short.
0: Because he can't make it longer.
4: So
0: he might have do something to it.
3: You ever seen a snack-sized Pringles can?
4: Yes.
3: You see what I'm saying? Who want that?
4: But he's not even the length of a snack-sized Pringle can.
0: Mm. So let's open up the phone lines, and we just want to ask, men... 800-585-1051. Are you living with a micro penis?
2: But before we do, it's a safe space. It's a safe space.
0: Have you guys ever dealt with a gentleman with a micro?
2: I had a long time ago.
0: See, then why would I say that? You act like I was bugging.
2: Because you randomly just came out and said that. You didn't ask me that question. You made it seem like either I had one or I'm currently dealing with it.
0: I didn't say you had one.
3: I'm actually taking the harassment training right now, and I think that question you just asked violates the harassment training.
0: But she said yes. So how did you find out? Explain it. This is.
2: I mean, how else do you find out? Like, when you about to...
0: Do you still wear, like, underwear? Small underwear?
3: What?
2: Yeah, he was doing everything regular. And then you go to do the stuff you be doing. And
3: was it micro or just little? You have to difference between micro and little now. I think you might be describing little. He's got a micro. There's a difference between micro and little.
2: I ain't never experienced a Michael Phillips type of size.
3: There you go.
2: But it was like, if you moved... it was out. Like, it was
0: all right, on your hand. Was, is it the size of your pinky?
4: How much money did
0: half
4: he have?
0: Half your pinky?
2: He was doing well for himself.
4: Okay.
0: He was half your pinky?
3: It wasn't micro, is what she's saying. You know what micro is, Lauren.
2: It just was really, really, really, really, really, really, really not.
3: Was it an inch?
2: What's the, show me an inch. Give me this pin. Give me
4: you
2: the
4: don't
2: pin.
4: Know what a damn pin inch.
2: The pin right here.
0: The pin right
4: oh,
0: there.
4: My God.
2: So erect, it would have been about here.
3: No, that ain't micro.
2: Yeah.
3: Nah, but this is,
0: that's pretty close.
3: Nah, you can do something with that.
2: No, you, child, you can't even, baby.
0: So after you
2: literally sneeze the wrong way and you're done.
0: So after that, even though he was a good guy, that ended it.
2: I was young and yeah, it was over for me.
4: Oh, he had it going on. He had some change.
2: He had some things going on from some great person. Great
0: what about
2: person.
0: You, Jess?
4: No, the hell I have not.
0: Okay.
4: Ever.
0: Say no
4: ever
0: more. Charlotte.
4: Experience a micro
2: you
4: penis.
2: You don't know before
4: penis,
2: you get into it, though,
4: a
2: Jess.
4: A little penis, a small penis, and I never had none of those.
2: You've been blessed. Most women have experienced this at least one time.
3: Nah, Jesse, mm-hmm. I am not you jerks. I can eyeball perp. Mm-hmm. You hear me? Mm-hmm. Jess can look and see. Jess can look and see what she knows what she's looking
4: Hello?
3: For.
4: Hello?
3: Okay.
0: Right. But let's go to the phone lines. We have Todd on the line, and Todd is saying that he's offended by this topic because he's triggered. Todd?
7: Yeah.
3: Todd, we're creating a safe space for people with micro penises, so don't be offended. This is your time to shine, sir.
4: Hi, Todd.
7: Well, hi. Just hilarious. Charlamagne and Envy. Well, this is just a little offensive. You know, I'm overhearing you guys talking about micro penises. What can you do if that's what God gave you?
3: I agree.
7: You know, you got to find other ways to make to make it happen.
3: So, I agree. Mm-hmm. I think you should identify as trans and, you know, just be a woman and then be a lesbian.
2: No, this she guy, Michael Phillips, long, made it seem man. Like he literally said when he went to go see the doctors, they was like, why didn't you come like it's when you were long. Younger? Like you could have.
0: Right. Todd is still a man.
7: Why
0: Todd,
7: you
0: talk
7: come
0: to us,
7: when
0: Todd.
7: You were younger?
2: So he went to the. Oh, that sounds what? Crazy in the midst of the topic.
0: So, Todd, tell us how you
2: that.
0: With
2: no,
0: it.
2: Let me explain that.
0: Little Todd.
3: Lawrence,
0: let little Todd talk, man. Little Todd, explain how you're dealing with it.
3: Tiny Todd.
7: Well, you gotta do your mouth exercises.
3: That's right, Todd. You're right.
4: That's right.
2: Maybe.
3: You're right. What else, Todd?
7: That's all. You know, you gotta deal with it. But the little, I heard it, and I was like, a little triggered by it, but.
3: Respectfully, Todd, are you micro or are you just like little? It's the difference.
0: If you got to say,
7: what's the size?
3: This guy here was what, 0.038? What was he?
0: He was smaller than an inch.
2: He said it was the size of his pinky.
4: God damn, that's like a pacifier, Todd.
3: Damn.
7: Wow.
4: How do you feel?
7: No, I think I got about an inch and change.
2: Yeah, so he said that when he tried to pee, it was difficult.
7: But when you cut the grass, it's better.
4: There we go. That gives you a couple more centimeters when you cut that grass, don't it?
3: Well, I mean, it gives it the appearance of it, but it don't really change nothing.
4: Yeah, I know, but it looks a lot more stumpier.
7: Talk to a guy in a wheelchair.
3: Damn.
4: Okay. First of all, Todd, don't do that.
3: Todd ain't lying.
4: He ain't lying.
2: Some bad work.
4: He ain't lying. But let me tell you something. Hank was packing, so I mean, I'm sorry.
2: Did it work?
4: No, it didn't. Or even on a solve it, you know what I mean? So, like, I'm sorry. Sorry, Todd.
0: All right. 800-585-1051.
3: I'll be playing.
0: It's Friday, so you know what that means?
3: It's freaky Friday!
0: We're talking micro penises this morning. If you have one, we would love to hear from you. We want to hear your story. We're not going to laugh. Stop laughing!
3: No, this is a safe space.
0: This is a safe space.
3: I was laughing thinking about the dude in the wheelchair, but anyway.
0: All right. This guy. It's The Breakfast Club. Good morning.
8: The Breakfast Club.
0: On September 2nd, DraftKings game day arrives with massive deals, exclusive offers, and an all-day celebration built for sports fans. 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
1: 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Just play the game one way. 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
3: Morning, everybody. It's DJ Envy, Just Hilarious, Charlamagne Tha God. We are the Breakfast Club. Lorna Rose is here as well. We're talking, well, it's Friday, so you know what that means.
4: It's Freaky Friday.
3: Now, Lauren brought in this micro penis story. Break it down a little bit.
5: So there's a guy, his name is Michael Phillips. He went viral talking about how small his penis is. And then the new update this week was that he went and had the surgery that helps him get a little bit more, you know, oomph. So he did the surgery. It took 3 hours long. They added
6: all girth, no length.
5: Yeah, some filler.
7: Took them 3 hours for that.
5: Yeah, they added some filler into his girth, and now he says that he feels like it's successful. So he's the face of micropenises. So we want to create a safe space.
6: We're creating a safe space for people with micropenises to call in and tell their stories.
3: We have Edward on the line. Edward,
7: go ahead. Oh, my bad. Go ahead.
3: I'm sorry, Edward. Good morning. You there?
8: Yeah, I'm here.
3: Now, Edward, you have a micropenis?
8: Yes.
6: How small?
8: Yeah. Sorry, it's
6: Lauren. It's like, ask how small.
5: How small is it? Is it like pinky finger, pinky toe?
8: Like about a pinky finger.
7: Oh, okay. That's not really micro. That's just small.
5: But pinky is that when you're erect or like before the erection?
8: Yeah.
5: Oh, okay. Right. So before the erection, it's like a nub.
3: So how is it affecting you, sir? Are you married? Do you have a girlfriend?
8: I am married. And I've got a loving partner. He's great. He's been with me forever. But you know, it's one of those things where it doesn't define who you are, you know.
6: That's true.
8: Caused a lot of setbacks, obviously, like growing up with this. You can't play sports, you're always scared of like everything like that.
6: Why can't you play sports?
5: Because the tight jock the stuff, right?
7: No, but you don't feel nothing.
5: But you don't want it, like, you know when they on the football field and they got the jock
6: strap? Well, you can wear the pants that Lauren wears. She wears the sweatpants with the, overlay. You know what I'm
3: but
6: saying?
3: You got to cover the jock strap so you don't even see it. It should cover your micro.
5: So, why? Yeah, you just don't want to get undressed in front of other people?
7: What's the point?
8: Yeah, that's pretty much it. You're always just conscious about that because, you know, like, as you're growing up and things like that. And,
3: now, Charlotte had a question.
6: But I will say this, though. I think it's good that you're gay because if you're a top, you can do some damage with a pinky finger now. Okay.
3: Can you?
7: Nah.
6: You got your prostate checked before, right?
8: I mean,
6: right?
8: They make.
3: Yes.
8: Right. They make things.
3: I guess you're right.
8: They make things to get it done.
6: But I'm even saying. What
7: do you say?
6: If you a top, you put that pinky finger in somebody boonky, they gonna jump.
7: There's no way he's a top, bro.
6: Why not?
7: Tell us. Are you a bottom or you a top, Eddie?
8: I'm a
5: bilingual.
6: He can sing and rap. He sing and rap.
7: I'm bi booty. Okay.
3: So Edward, we're not laughing at you, but you do please your husband, though, correct?
7: Yeah.
8: Oh, 100%. He's gonna get his before I get mine.
5: Oh.
7: Yeah, I better believe it.
5: Ooh. Is that the mental? Oh, never mind. That's a mean question.
7: And look, right. So look, when he going down there, right? Like when he going down to get you, right?
8: Uh-huh.
7: Do he be like, give me that pacifier?
6: Give me that pacifier.
7: Did he say that?
8: That's a good one. I don't know if he's ever said that, but that's a good one.
7: You gotta have fun with it. You gotta get freaky with it.
6: Imagine his man complaining and crying, and you like, yeah, shut up, boy. Put this pacifier in your mouth.
3: What are you talking about?
7: And pop it in there.
3: Edward, thank you for sharing your story.
8: Of course.
3: We're not laughing at you. We're laughing with you, brother.
6: Man, thank you, God.
7: Yeah,
6: man.
7: Thank you, Edward.
6: Thank you, God.
3: Oh, man.
6: I don't have the most, but boy, I ain't got the least either.
7: Yeah.
3: Hello, who's this?
9: Yo, this is Sonny.
3: Sonny, you can't have a deep voice with a micro penis.
7: Yeah. How you gonna tell me what the hell he can't have? Sonny,
6: you got a micro penis, Sonny?
9: I was in the studio earlier, man, rapping and singing, and it tore my voice up, so my bad.
6: Oh, your verse,
9: anyway,
6: too?
9: No, my voice is f***ed up right now.
6: Gotcha.
9: Anyway, Nas calling in because I wanted to say this. You know what? People be, I don't know if they're making fun of people when they have something smaller, but I'm going to tell you a story real quick or whatever. When I was born, I was a very big baby, and I got made fun of. Everyone thought I had, like, some kind of elephantitis or some stuff like that. Everyone was pointing and laughing, all kinds of stuff like that or whatever, and I never stopped hearing this story for most of my life. I'm serious. I was born, like, almost 13 pounds. Okay, so everyone was pointing and laughing and stuff, but I ended up coming out mostly normal, though, in the end. I just was real big and grew real, real fast, you know, so everybody grow different. I mean, maybe you don't top out very far, maybe you top out normal, you get what I'm saying? But in the end, you know, go ahead.
7: So you were born with a, like, elephantitis penis, you saying? Like, you were
9: basically everything was swelled up hella bad, and my parents said everyone was standing at the window laughing and pointing and shit like that. I was a born at Kaiser in L.A. or whatever, and it was on the sign. I was a record at that time. I was almost 13 pounds.
7: Wow.
9: It almost killed my mom. Wow. Yeah, two babies or whatever. Well, by, about 11 years old, I was already 6'2". You know what I'm saying? Jesus. I was already thinking I was going NBA, all that or whatever. But in the end or whatever, I topped out.
7: Yeah. Did you shrink? How tall are you now?
9: I ended up topping out at 6'3", 180 pounds with a pretty much normal, or I would say better than normal, joint, I guess.
7: What's your inch? You know what your inch? Like, give me the.
9: About 8 clean. I'm good. On 8.
7: Okay.
9: Yeah. So, I mean, when I was born, though, they said I looked like I was all bottom and nothing else.
3: Thank you, Sonny.
7: All bottom, nothing else. Story.
3: Could you imagine a baby with an 8-inch penis coming out?
5: No, yeah. That just hurt.
6: That's how big did it get as he got older?
3: He said he kind of stopped. He said it kind of stopped.
6: I mean, 8 is enough.
7: Kind of shrunk.
3: As a baby?
6: No, I'm saying, but 8 is enough once because you got to grow into that thing.
3: Yeah.
6: But damn, he's tall, though.
7: Yeah, 6'3", 180. Ain't that means he's skinny as hell.
6: Yeah, see, 8
7: right?
6: look big on me. You know what I'm saying? You 6'8", and with 8, that probably don't look as big. You know what I mean?
7: But he's 6'3", and 180. He's skinny.
3: Or something like that. Yeah, he's skinny. 180. Mm-hmm.
6: Hey, man, we just tried to create a safe space this morning for people out there with micropenises. You got any other more micropenises on the line?
3: Now, there's a lady speaking from a woman's point of view. She said it was amazing.
7: Well, wait a minute. What?
3: With a micro.
6: Now, see, this is incredible. This is what the brothers with micropenis need to hear.
3: We got
6: to
3: go?
7: No, is she? What kind of woman is she?
6: Let's find out.
3: We got to wrap it up. Hold on. So, when we come back, we got Pastor Aux. We're going to take some more calls on Netflix. It's The Breakfast Club. Good morning. Morning, everybody. It's DJ NV, Just Hilarious, Charlamagne Tha God. We are The Breakfast Club. Let's get to Pastor Aux.

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1: Big Nyla, NYLA, young 1990 now, looking like T-Boz and Chili with the new haircut.
2: Baby!
1: Tamar and Braxton.
3: Tamar and Braxton.
2: Halle Berry me along.
4: Halle Berry me along.
5: I like this. For it. Thank you.
1: People... Looking like somebody's rich auntie Dion.
5: Oh, okay. Really?
3: Rich auntie Dion
5: and
3: is crazy.
5: And I'm claiming it, and I'm claiming it.
3: There you go.
1: I have kids when I'm ready. Okay, I'm getting this money right now.
2: Word.
5: Everything he said, read. MF tweet, but you know, people have been saying, like, in my TikTok yesterday, they like, no, this is really 1990 now. Like, yes. Now we're permanently calling you 1990 now.
2: So, love it.
5: Thank you. But all right, I'm really excited about this week. I got a few announcements though that I want to start with. First and foremost, I got a show next Friday in Atlanta, Buckhead Theater. I'm bringing all the dope rappers that are out right now.
1: The Honor Roll?
5: The Honor Roll.
1: Okay.
5: But it's literally all the best rappers out right now.
1: Dope. Marco Plus, Ruben Vincent,
5: Kai
1: Cash.
2: Yes, Kai.
1: Ben Riley. Suave. Yeah. Who I write for.
5: Why you keep saying that?
1: It's true.
5: Okay, well, just because y'all both from Monk's Corner don't mean
1: I write for Suave. He know that.
5: Okay. Well, yeah. So that's going on next Friday. We got Nike who came in as a sponsor.
3: Dope.
5: They're going to be dropping a shoe. We're going to be doing an event at Wish ATL on Sunday. So if you guys are in town, pull up. We're going to be giving away some dope merch. And then, yeah, this is going to be a movie. So pull up. Dope, and we're also going to hit Morehouse Campus and bring some special guests with us too. So if you're in Atlanta, tap in. I'm going to be posting things all week. But outside of that, I just did a Rap Life mix for Apple Music. So check me out on Apple.
2: Nice.
5: I premiered a new song, and then I'm also just playing, I feel like, all the songs of the summer. So
1: a new song off your album?
5: Mm-hmm.
1: Which one?
5: Need You, your favorite.
1: Giving
5: it to you early in my Rap Life mix.
1: Okay.
5: So, you know, Apple Music, make sure you guys tap into that mix. But I do want to get into some new music, and I'm going to start with these sisters. They're called the Womack Sisters. So
1: they related to Bobby?
5: Bobby is their uncle.
1: Oh.
5: And then Sam Cooke is their grandfather.
2: Sam Cooke.
5: So they're super soulful. And I love their personalities, like in person. But this record is called Monster, and they're currently on tour with Al Green.

0: school.
1: I'm not going to hold. Yo, that hit me in such a way. Like, that reminds me of, like, when I used to be at my aunt's house or whatever. And she used to have music ringing through the house, cooking, playing cards. They smoking. They doing all types of
2: stuff. That's a vibe.
0: Yeah, that's
1: man, that is the vibe. But then it's also, it gives soundtrack, too. Like, that could be on an episode of Raising Kane.
3: Yeah.
1: You know what I mean? It's very soundtrack.
2: That needs to be on a score.
0: How old are they?
2: Like, my age.
3: Okay. That's crazy.
1: Damn,
3: I think Nyla Haircut picked that one. That might have inspired Nyla's haircut. Nyla heard that song and was like, nah.
1: That's right. That's right. That's
0: they said,
1: right.
0: They said that they're with Al Green?
2: Yeah, they're on tour with him.
1: Like the Al Green, Love and Happiness?
2: Yes.
1: Like
2: Yeah.
0: But I asked how old they were. I'm like, because that sounds so
1: I didn't even know he was touring.
0: 70s
3: yeah,
0: soul.
3: Sponsored by Bluetooth.
2: They purposely.
0: Yo, shut the hell up.
1: You a clown.
2: Oh, because I believed it. I'm like, that's so smart. they need it. They need it. But they purposely want to keep to a nostalgic sound and appearance too. Like they dress like, you know, similar pattern.
0: Right.
2: Like
0: 60s, 70s. Yeah,
2: 60s, 70s.
1: I love
2: that. So shout out to the Womack sisters. Next, I want to get into this artist named Lakin. He was the opener on the Masego tour.
1: Oh.
2: By the way, Masego's in tour in New York this Tuesday.
1: Oh, my God.
2: Yeah.
1: Next Tuesday?
2: Yeah.
1: What?
2: Upcoming Tuesday.
1: Okay.
2: I saw him in Atlanta, 10 out of 10. He played like 10 instruments, had the whole room rocking. It was
1: crazy. Oh, okay. All right. Yeah. I gotta go to that.
2: But his opener is this guy named Lakin, and the record is called Come Through, but he has a really, really dope voice.

0: fire.
1: Yeah, that is fire.
0: More that's music dope. To yes. cut your hair to. Yeah. That's all I'm getting out of this now. Yes, I see the theme.
1: Yes,
0: I see the theme.
2: No.
0: I see what
2: how
0: happening.
2: Is that cut your hair music?
0: I can, it
2: He's
0: is.
2: Saying come through.
0: Nah, this is the vibe.
2: It. It's the vibe.
0: Yeah, it's the vibe.
2: It. Okay. All right. Well, this last one, I'm going to get some rap in. This is off of Ransom's new project. It's featuring Nick Grant, and it's called Sorry, My Love.

0: Fred Astaire.
1: This when is people so relatable. Lie to your face,
2: it feels like too it's prideful. That was a bar.
3: Ransom get busy.
2: Yeah,
3: that's Jersey City Ransom, right? Just to be clear.
2: Huh?
3: Jersey City Ransom, right?
2: Yeah.
3: Okay, now Ransom get busy.
1: Oh, you from Jersey City?
3: Yeah.
1: Oh,
3: Ransom get busy.
2: And yeah, Nick Grant verse was really good too. But that was my favorite one on the project so far. You know,
1: gotta check him out. I never heard of Ransom before. That's
2: what?
1: Right.
3: Oh, no. Nah, you never heard of him. A Ransom rabbit hole in mixtape days.
1: Fire. Busy. Okay.
2: Yeah. He's nasty.
3: He was in a group with Joe Budden at one time, right? Didn't they have a group?
4: Yeah, I believe
3: so. I think they had a group back
2: in the day. Really?
3: Yeah, but Ransom get busy.
1: Gotta check him out.
2: That I didn't know.
3: Yeah, Ransom get busy.
2: I feel like they would battle. They give me battle rap.
3: They did.
4: They did one time. Squad up.
2: Well, if you like those records, make sure you guys check them out on the certified playlist, link in bio. Make sure you guys follow me at Nyla Simone, ATL. We are outside next week. We have Morehouse. We have Wish. And yeah, we have Buckhead Theater. And we also have an opening slot for the opener. All you got to do is do a freestyle to R2-D2. We're going to have the boys vote and pick their favorite. So if you think you belong on the honor roll or you think, you know, you belong on stage opening up for us, make sure you guys get those in by today.
3: All right. Well, thank you.
2: Yeah, thank you,
1: Nyla.
3: All right. Now, when we come back, we got the People's Choice Mix. It's the Breakfast Club. Good morning.
5: You're checking out the Breakfast Club.
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2: 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Good morning. Who's this?
3: This Mike from Louisiana, babe. What's happening? DJ MV, Charlamagne the guy. Yes, hilarious.
2: What's up, him? Mike? Who you want to get a biggest hee-haw to, Mike?
3: I want to get a biggest hee-haw to Trav, man. Talking about the electric company don't charge you. Physically don't charge you when your lights are out for that damage. We stay in Louisiana, so Katrina hit. After Katrina, we got a bill. We got on our bill, we got a storm pay. We got to pay a storm pay. 15 years later, we still paying it.
2: Damn.
3: You understand? So you don't actually pay it when the lights are out, but they're going to charge you for the damages that happened, and it's not your fault.
2: Oh,
3: so he protecting his company. Nah, they charge
2: you. So they'll basically hit you up later. That's what I thought, too. Okay. I thought maybe something changed. All right, that makes sense.
3: Yeah, straight up.
2: Well, I appreciate you for clearing that up, brother.
3: Yeah, you're right, babe. Have a good one.
2: You have a good day. Good morning. Who's this?
4: JB from Texas.
2: JB, who you want to get the biggest hee-haw to?
4: DJ Envy.
2: What Envy do? He not in here to defend himself right now, but that's the best time to get your
4: Okay, well, yeah. You know, you just had that man, Stacy, call up there talking about all he likes to do is conspire and hire. And you got Envy all the time, man, saying, I seen, instead of I saw. That man be calling the floor, he calls the ground the floor. He calls outside on the floor. It's like, man, come on. Like Stacy said, it's a nationally syndicated show. And DJ Envy is my September 3rd twin brother. You just had AG up there. September 3rd is his birthday. August Alsina's birthday. Wow. on September 3rd. I just want my brother to start speaking right. Well, represent Hampton University.
2: But there's a reason we call Envy Little Red Riri, okay?
4: Okay.
2: You know what Little Red Riri is, right? That's our Breakfast Club, you know, coded language. You know what Little Red Riri is, right?
4: So why don't you go on and tell me, so make sure I know.
2: Well, you know, Little Red Riri, he got his little red helmet on, you know what I'm saying? Gotta hold his hand when we walk outside. You know what I mean?
4: I know what you mean, man. I know what you mean.
2: That's all.
4: But I wish he was in there, because I really want to ask him, man, if when y'all had Gucci up there, if he gave him an apology, because, you know, us Virgos, we'd be kind of sensitive.
2: Did who give who an apology?
4: Did Gucci man give Envy an apology?
2: Did Gucci owe Envy an apology? I don't know. That's a good question. Go get Envy. Somebody go get Envy real quick. I forgot how that whole situation got resolved, but I don't think Gucci owed Envy no apology. Why did Gucci owe Envy an apology?
4: No. Okay.
2: Not if you know the whole series of events in that situation.
4: I don't know the whole series of events, but for the man to call the man a P and then come on the show, and, you know, I mean, I know he said that he had some mental issues.
2: Well, no,
4: but I think my Virgo brother needed an apology.
2: No, I think there was a lot of miscommunication in that situation. But if you knew the whole chain of events, I don't think either one of them owed each other an apology. I think both of them were justified in whatever their reactions were. But more importantly, I'm glad it was all resolved.
4: Me too, man. And I'm glad that brother is back on the right track.
2: Absolutely. Thank you for calling, brother.
4: All right, man. You have a good one.
2: Yes, sir. Good morning. Who's this?
5: Hello. This is Christopher Beckett from Kip High School Academy.
2: Hey, how are you, sir? You sound like a young man.
5: I am. I am. I just turned 18 from June 5th.
2: Okay, so you're Generation Z.
5: Mm-hmm. Yes, I am.
2: All right. I have an 18-year-old as well, an 18-year-old daughter. But who do you want to get a biggest hee-haw to, sir?
5: I'd say Miss S.
2: Miss S.
5: I know who she is. My assistant teacher from the school. We've had good times, bad times, but she is generally a nicest person. That's incredibly two-faced, but that's it.
2: I love how your mom is coaching you through this.
6: Wait, because this is going to be a disaster. Hello, beautiful people.
2: Good morning.
6: I'm Miss Beckett.
2: Hey, Miss
6: Beckett. I teach at, he goes to Kip High School. I teach at Kip Inspire. We're both located in the same building.
2: Okay.
6: Yes. So this is my 18-year-old son.
2: Yes.
6: He's killing the game, you guys. So first I want to give I know he said his assistant principal, but let me give a shout out to him, because Chris is the poster child for Kip. So his doctors told him at a young age he can't do X, Y, and Z. He ain't never going to be able to talk. He's never going to be able to walk. But God has been such an amazing God that my son has been killing the game since kindergarten. He's number one in his class, 4.2 GPA. I'm looking at Morehouse. And he's just doing his thing. And as a single mother, that's hard, Charlamagne. I ain't going to lie.
2: Absolutely.
6: But let me tell you something. This young man, please be on the lookout for him because he's everything, y'all. He is.
2: Okay.
6: So for any of you parents that's listening and your child has been diagnosed with any spectrum of autism, let me tell you something. When you do your job and you're dedicated and you're an advocate for your son, there is nothing that's going to hold them back. So please do not believe what people say, because we serve a God that's going to show you, like they showed me with my son, that his journey is going to be amazing because he's anchored.
2: You know what's so interesting about autism? Like, I was born in 1978, so I grew up, you know, watching, you remember the movie Rain Man? Even though they were autistic, I always knew that autistic people had special gifts. And even, you know, watching people in my family who have autism, they have special gifts.
6: Yes.
2: Like they might be amazing at math, yep, or something. So I don't know where this stereotype came in this era that people with autism are just like slow and dumb. Like I've never felt that.
6: Exactly.
2: Yeah.
6: And they're quick to put our kids on medicine. Chris does all natural vitamins, exercise, and I took him gluten-free for the first 11 years of his life. So I don't believe in any of that. And as his mother and also a teacher, hey, we got this. But I just want to give my son a shout-out and let him know that he's amazing. He is what Black excellence looks like.
2: That's right.
6: And then also I want to give a shout-out to my entire Skip Inspire Academy here in St. Louis. Our admins and our teachers, we were displaced. We moved to a whole new building. But let me tell you something. God is doing wonders here. And these kids, their test scores, everything is coming up. And it's just going to be a good year for us.
2: Man, let me tell you something. I love what you're talking about right now. I love the work that you're doing. I'm going to buy you and your son lunch today. What's your, you got a Cash App or something?
6: Go.
2: You got a Cash
6: App? I sure do.
2: Hold on. What's your Cash App?
6: It is $DIVA, D-I-V-A, O-F, O-F, design, D-E-S-I-G-N 26.
2: D-E-S-I-G-N 26. Hold on. Let me make sure I got that right now. DIVA, Michelle Lynn, that's you?
6: Yeah, that's me.
2: All right, I'm going to buy you and your son lunch today, man.
6: Okay, let's go Wolfpack of the high school, and let's go Phoenix of our middle school.
2: Hey.
6: Thank you, Charlamagne. And continue doing you, brother.
2: I appreciate you.
6: We appreciate you. My son has somebody to look up to. Thank you. I appreciate what you're doing.
2: Appreciate you, Michelle. Thank you.
6: Thank you.
2: Peace. All right, that was Donkey of the Day. We do that every Friday. We do the People's Donkey, where you can call in and give somebody the credit they deserve for being stupid. One of our listeners had a question. They said, when Gucci Mane came up here, did you feel like he owed you an apology?
7: Mm.
2: Or did he give you an apology?
7: Mm. You know, the crazy part about that, me and Gucci never actually spoke about that. You know, mm-hmm. we've seen him evolve, and we've seen the changes he's been through. And we've seen the drugs he was on, the alcohol, mm-hmm. and he talks about it in his book. And I think when he's changed and he's evolved, I didn't think we needed to have that conversation.
2: Well, he wasn't on drugs and alcohol when that happened. What I told the listener was, I feel like if you knew the whole chain of events, I don't think either one of y'all owed each other an apology. I think
7: when he did the interview with you, I didn't think that, because I would have did the same thing if somebody played with my wife too.
2: Yes,
7: so we didn't. You know,
2: it was just miscommunication.
7: It was miscommunication.
2: It wasn't like you was playing with his wife.
7: Nah, I wasn't.
2: You were just in the room at the time.
7: Correct.
2: Yeah.
7: But salute to Gucci, man. All right. When we come back, we got the positive note and more. So don't move. This is Breakfast Club. Good morning.

0: Morning, everybody. It's DJ Envy, Just Hilarious, Charlamagne Tha God. We are the Breakfast Club. Now, we got a salute to Juvenile and BG for joining us this morning.
1: Man, I think I got to go see that No Limit Cash Money.
2: Yeah, man. We got to go. We should make it like a date, guys.
1: Yeah, I got to go for it. We got to go for the culture. I just got to go see it. I got to go see it. I feel like we got to go out here and support everybody from our era that is still out here, you know, making moves and doing their thing.
2: That's right. Looking good too, yo. Juvie and BG look good. They still sound good.
1: That's right.
2: Shape and all that. So that's what's up.
0: Yeah, so salute to them. When we come back, we got the positive notice, the Breakfast Club. Good morning.

0: Morning, everybody. It's DJ Envy, Jess Hilarious, Charlamagne Tha God. We are the Breakfast Club. Now, Jess, her little baby is having her second birthday, right?
1: Yes, her second birthday party theme, baby shark theme pool party tomorrow. So we celebrating my baby girl's birthday. Marley is 2 years old. Yo, time fly. It seemed like I literally just had her. It was some people on iHeart like, she's turning one, right? I'm like, nah, she two. Like, that. I had her 2 years ago.
2: They were talking about that at the National Radio Day yesterday, Jess.
1: For real?
2: Yeah, like how people grow up with your kids on the radio. Yeah. Not specifically you, but like that reminded me of it.
1: But just period. Like people remember those, you know, all of that is documented.
3: Yeah, Daya was talking about that.
1: Yeah. Mm-hmm. You had a baby and everything like that. So, yes. Yeah, we're going to have a lot of fun. Big Marley, not the little one.
3: I think it's crazy that Marley is two with a W-2 because she's already doing a lot of work. Marley, look at little Marley.
4: Is she coming in?
3: Marley. Marley finally got some rest. She had to clean the pool for her own party.
4: Hey, Marley was out. So pretty.
3: Marley, I heard you cutting grass this morning, Marley.
4: Hi, baby.
1: Hey, Marley.
5: Good morning.
3: Good morning, Marley. I heard you cutting grass this morning. Hola.
1: Say hey, Baldy.
6: Hey, Baldy.
4: That's right.
0: Aw. Bye-bye.
3: Boy.
1: Say bye-bye.
4: Happy birthday.
0: Happy birthday.
1: Lauren said happy birthday. Say thank you, Lauren.
6: Thank you, Maury.
3: I'm going to tell you something. If I hadn't seen it for myself, I'd be like, there's no way Jess carried that girl in her stomach. I mean, not a bit of more in there.
1: Go.
3: You know what's
1: going to
3: be funny?
0: She said, go do the dishes.
3: You know what's going to be funny?
1: What?
3: She don't look nothing like Jess. But I guarantee you, she gonna act just like Jess.
4: So we gonna have us a little. The personality already there.
3: It's gonna be a little Mexican Jessica, Jess Hilarious running around in the future.
1: And y'all never thought y'all would see that. Yeah, period. A little Mexican Jess Hilarious. English.
3: Nah, let's go.
4: Jess, she alive yelling already.
1: Yo, y'all ain't ish, yo. I don't got time.
4: Was that a Spanish song that she was just singing?
0: Yeah, she was singing Spanish song.
3: Marley went off just now, boy.
0: she was singing, I think it sounded like Dora.
3: Salute to Marley.
0: All right, Marley.
3: Happy born day, Marley.
1: Say thank you. She a clown.
0: Say gracias. It's gracias.
4: That's the Baltimore. She took it back to Baltimore.
3: That's crazy. She saw Lauren Alford and said, get that off my screen. Get that off my screen.
0: Leave us on the positive note, man.
4: You and that damn roll today, all right?
3: The positive note is
4: Auntie.
3: This. Salute to The Healing Guide on Instagram. Okay, The Healing Guide is one of my favorite Instagram pages, and you should follow them. But they post things that actually speak to my spirit. And this morning they posted, lately my spirit has been telling me to lay low and be patient. Observe and take nothing personal, but take everything for what it is, okay? Sometimes the wisest move is to step back, observe quietly, and let people's actions speak for themselves. Not everything needs a reaction, and not everything needs to be taken personally. Can you observe without reacting? Huh? Can you? Have a great weekend.
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0: finish. 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Only with the hitters for his girl. He a tricker calling up his trap phone. Where you at? 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
3: Football is officially going down under. 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
3: Good Friday morning to you and TGIF from the WAFE First Alert Weather Center. For today, we have an extreme heat warning from 11 a.m. to 8 p.m. We also have the possibility of strong thunderstorms developing late in the day going into the evening. We'll go with mostly sunny skies and dry in the morning, then a mix of sun and clouds in the afternoon with a 40% chance of scattered showers and storms late in the day. Highs will be around the upper 90s. Then for your Friday evening, scattered storms in the evening. Then after midnight, we're dry, and the overnight low 77 degrees. For the weekend looks mainly dry. Saturday, just a 20% chance in the afternoon. Very hot. High temperatures near 100 degrees. Sunday looks mainly dry, partly cloudy and very hot, with a high, again, near 100 degrees. Once again from the WAFB First Alert Weather Center, I'm meteorologist Jared Silverman.
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9: Several accidents. This traffic report got a wreck. Airline Highway northbound, southbound at Vine Street. Out in East Baton Rouge, a wreck. O'Neill Lane, both directions at I-12. Crews on the scene of an accident. Perkins, both northbound, southbound at Grand Avenue. And the main Plaquemine Ferry is in service today until 7:45 p.m. I'm Armetta Landrum. 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

0: It's Max 94.1, Baton Rouge's official number one for hip-hop and R&B. It's attorney Walter Gabriel with Walter Gabriel Injury Lawyers. You've registered your tickets to see Ye at the Caesar Superdome, and I'm hooking you up with a pair of tickets.
1: Yes, sir, I did. Anastasia, I know you're freaking lying. But well, guys, Max 94.1.
0: Congratulations. 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

0: 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What up, y'all? It's your girl, Jess Hilarious, from the Most Dangerous Morning Show, The Breakfast Club. 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

0: 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Good morning, sunshine. Hooking you up with this Drake, Too Hard for the Radio.
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0: 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It's the voice inside your speaker box, LaTangela Faye. 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

0: Max 94.1, Baton Rouge's official number one for hip hop and R&B. It's Friday. Hopefully it's payday so you can let me hold something. And I do have more of those national keywords headed your way for your chance to win that fly away to see Chris Brown and Usher. Usher and Chris Brown in Vegas. Airfare taken care of, hotel accommodations taken care of. And did I mention premium seats to the show? Yeah, so you can see what you need to see. 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
1: 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It's attorney Walter Gabriel with Walter Gabriel Injury Lawyers. You've registered your tickets to see Ye at the Caesar Superdome, and I'm hooking you up with a pair of tickets.
2: 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Yes, I did. Joy Fisher? 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Who else would notice? Max 94.1.
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5: Yeah, I keep thinking about the singer.
6: Thank you, mama.
4: Something yes, that's in me. Y'all want me to
5: something
4: sing?
5: No. Yes, I do. Actually, I do. Oh, for $200. I actually do want a little tune. I do. I would love it. Yes, I would, actually.
4: Where are my skimming at?
5: Hey.
4: Hey.
6: Oh my goodness.
5: Let's
4: bye,
5: go.
6: All right, Michelle.
5: All right, Michelle.
6: I was going to give you 20 until you started singing. Now I'm going to give you 19.

Let's get the party started. See you at the bar, you was hardly talking. That's when I knew that your heart was scarring. Friends to lovers need a part to star in. Like, wait, babe, let me

0: Max 94.1, Baton Rouge's official number one for hip hop and R&B. It's the voice inside your speaker box, LaTangela Faye. 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It's no secret, across the state of Louisiana, Gordon McKernan is that billboard king, right? And maybe there's a message that you would like to share on one of those billboards. 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Well, that billboard design contest where you can win up to 2 stacks, it's going on until now and September 20th. You have until September 20th, and please do not submit some AI-generated flyer version of a... No, let's get creative. All the billboards must include Gordon McKernan Injury Attorney's logo. 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We have 2 categories, one for children, one for adults. So you and them babies, get creative, get active. Right here with Max 94.1. 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
1: 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Here's Beyonce dropping that morning dew, a dunk.

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That's just how I do the sauce and the spill.

0: cups in the air. Sounds game day ready to me. As a matter of fact, I stopped by the coach's show last night. The overtime series with none other than athletics director Roman Banks. Oh, TJ Ribs was lit. Had a time, too. A time. Came in here today. Said I was going to bring me a little healthy snack with me. Got my blueberries in my hand. No lie. And it says, frozen blueberry recall upgraded to FDA's highest risk level. Now, granted, I got the fresh ones, but you mean to tell me everything, every time you look around, gonna be on somebody's recall list? Got you thinking twice about the air you're breathing out you. Okay. Well, I'm gonna have to dig a little deeper into that. I do have more of your requests coming up, though. I got Real Boston Richie on the way. I got some Chris Brown, and I even have another national keyword for your chance to go see Chris Brown along with Usher in Vegas. So keep it locked right here with Max 94.1.
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5: TGIF, everyone. This is Henry Blake with WFB, and I've got your Friday weather forecast. An extreme heat warning continues until 8 this evening as heat index values could rise above 110 degrees in some neighborhoods during the afternoon. Other than that, it's going to be hot and sunny with highs in the mid to upper 90s. Now, as we get closer to the evening and the early overnight hours, I'm expecting a disturbance to bring scatter showers and storms to parts of the area. Just keep in mind, not everyone is going to get rain, but this is our best opportunity of precipitation for this week. Storms are expected to move from north to south, and a few isolated strong to severe storms may be capable of producing damaging wind. But the good news is that the wet weather moves offshore as we get past midnight. What about your weekend? Well, Saturday, we've got a heat advisory in effect. Afternoon highs are going to be in the mid to upper 90s, and similar conditions are going to be expected on Sunday with the chance of a stray afternoon or evening thunder shower. What about next week? Well, still continued hot. We're not seeing much relief from the heat at all, so we've got more 90s in place as temperatures remain above normal, but we will have slightly higher rain chances at roughly 30% to 40% during the afternoon hours. This is Henry Blakes with WFB, and I hope you have a great day.
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0: 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Hooking you up with the taste of Tange. 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Well, the Fiery Crab, they're hooking you up until the end of the month with the Big Fiery Crab Shrimp Special. 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
1: 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It's attorney Walter Gabriel with Walter Gabriel Injury Lawyers. You've registered your tickets to see Ye at the Caesar Superdome, and I'm hooking you up with a pair of tickets.
2: Hello. Yes, I did. Joy Fisher. What? 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I know you're serious, because who else would notice? Who else would notice? Max 94.1.
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2: 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Y'all want me to sing?
3: 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Oh, for $200. I actually do want a little tune. 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

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Cardi B with that aha. I still got more of your requests rolling through. 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So keep it locked right where you have it. 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

I'm Howard Hewitt. 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

Thanks, Mr. Howard. Hey, Dad, real cool. 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

0: Max 94.1, Baton Rouge's official number one for hip hop and R&B. It's the voice inside your speaker box, LaTangela Faye. And you know, I do my best to get the best of the best in the hot seat on the tan line and sweating in spirit. They are at it again. How are you?
1: I'm doing great. How you feeling?
0: I'm holding on. Rumor has it, on the 22nd of this good month, we're going to Aurora Plaza and the Galvez Plaza stage.
1: 100%. We're going to be down here for the first annual Sweat and Spirit Down South Believers Block Party. And it's going to be amazing.
0: Now, when you say Down South Believers Block Party, what should we expect when we pull up?
1: You can expect live music. We're going to have concerts with gospel rap and gospel artists. We're going to have food. We're going to have games. We're going to have giveaways. We also going to have a sermon tent with four rotating 15-minute sermons. So everything you need to get your worship on and get your eat on, too, we're going to cover you.
0: I love it. We're going to feed you and feed you spiritually, too. A little something for everybody. Music, live performances and praise, food, good fellowship, fun, and all of the giveaways that you can expect. Now, if you want to bring a friend, you can. You want to come out there and meet a friend, you can. We all got a friend in Jesus, and I know he going to pull up on the block. You know, so we're outside. This is going to be our takeover, and it's needed, especially when you see so many people that's looking for answers, just like-minded individuals out and about saying, this is a praise party. We pray over our city. We love our city, and I'm proud of you and your team. Is it too late to be a sponsor? Is it too late to set up a tent? Is it too late to be a vendor?
1: This is going to be the last week that we accept any new vendors, but if you have a church or a church home and you want your church to be a part of this event, we're not closing the doors to those, because the whole goal is to bring together all different parts of the kingdom. It doesn't matter what denomination, we're just trying to bring all everybody together.
0: Absolutely. Now, one faith, one purpose, one body. Let's unite, let's celebrate, and let's glorify. For more details, how can we find you?
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1: 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Jaguar Nation, is about that time for that big SU gala celebrating our athletics. Now, when I tell you this is going to be one for the books, it's sold out. So I already know you're getting your gowns together, you're getting your tuxes together. You're going to show up and show out right there at the Raising Cane's River Center. You know, we got performances that's going to last. 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I look forward to seeing you there. Young Miami is on the way. 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
15: What's up, though? 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

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You know, he's on his way in the crib to take this thing up an extra notch, hooking you up with more of those national keywords for a flyaway to Vegas and all the hits like this Lotto and Doja Cat. Okay.

0: It's Max 94.1, Baton Rouge's official number one for hip-hop and R&B. It's attorney Walter Gabriel with Walter Gabriel Injury Lawyers. You've registered your tickets to see Ye at the Caesar Superdome, and I'm hooking you up with a pair of tickets.
1: Hello. Yes, I did. Joy Fisher. What? Oh, my goodness. I know you're serious, because who else would notice? Who else would notice? Max 94.1.
0: Congratulations. And listen, you keep it locked in for your chance to win from Walter.
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The National Weather Service in New Orleans has issued a severe thunderstorm warning for northeastern St. Helena Parish in southeastern Louisiana, northwestern Tangipahoa Parish in southeastern Louisiana, southwestern Pike County in southern Mississippi, southeastern Amite County in southern Mississippi, until 3:45 p.m. Central Daylight Time. At 3:03 p.m. Central Daylight Time, a severe thunderstorm was located over Osaka, or 15 miles northeast of Greensburg, moving south at 15 miles per hour. Hazard: golf ball size hail and 60 miles per hour wind gusts. Source: radar indicated. Impact: people and animals outdoors will be injured. Expect hail damage to roofs, siding, windows, and vehicles. Expect wind damage to roofs, siding, and trees. Locations impacted include Kentwood, Osaka, and Tangipahoa. This includes the following interstates: Interstate 55 in Louisiana between mile markers 53 and 66. Interstate 55 in Mississippi between mile markers 1 and 5. For your protection, move to an interior room on the lowest floor of a building. Large hail, damaging wind, and continuous cloud-to-ground lightning are occurring with this storm. Move indoors immediately. Lightning is one of nature's leading killers. Remember, if you can hear thunder, you are close enough to be struck by lightning. Repeating, a severe thunderstorm warning has been issued until 3:45 p.m. Central Daylight Time for the following parishes in Louisiana: St. Helena and Tangipahoa, and Pike, Mississippi.

0: The National Weather Service in New Orleans has issued a severe thunderstorm warning for St. Helena Parish in southeastern Louisiana, East Central East Feliciana Parish in southeastern Louisiana, northeastern East Baton Rouge Parish in southeastern Louisiana, until 4 p.m. Central Daylight Time. At 3:08 p.m. Central Daylight Time, a severe thunderstorm was located near Easleyville, or 10 miles north of Greensburg, moving south at 25 miles per hour. Hazard, 60 miles per hour wind gusts and half-dollar size hail. Source, radar indicated. Impact, hail damage to vehicles is expected. Expect wind damage to roofs, siding, and trees. Locations impacted include Greensburg, Montpelier, Darlington, and Easleyville. For your protection, move to an interior room on the lowest floor of a building. Large hail, damaging wind, and continuous cloud-to-ground lightning are occurring with this storm. Move indoors immediately. Lightning is one of nature's leading killers. Remember, if you can hear thunder, you are close enough to be struck by lightning. Repeating, a severe thunderstorm warning has been issued until 4 p.m. Central Daylight Time for the following parishes in Louisiana, East Baton Rouge, East Feliciana, and St. Helena.
1: You know, she thinks she me when she driving the sport. Real over everything, I'm enforced. Lit up the city when I got a torch. I went and got it, I didn't have a choice. I'm from the dirty, we took the north. Step on the second, show no remorse. 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Yeah.

0: today, and I really mean action packed. We have some wonderful hookups on the way. I'm telling you, it's good. And don't forget, next Friday, it's going down. Kanye, I'm sorry, Ye, is on the way. Caesar Superdome will be electric, man. So get ready, get ready. We had those tickets for you, courtesy of Walter Gabriel Injury Attorneys. So listen up for your chance to get hooked up with that and a whole lot more, man. It's going to be big, big, big today, man. I have a lot of bangers on the way through this hour. So let's do it. Let's have some fun with it. And let's turn it up, because I'm trying to give you some hints. I'm going crazy. So keep up with me. That's all I'm asking you to do. Try your best. Right here on Baton Rouge Official, number one for hip-hop and R&B, streaming on the Max 94.1 app.
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3: Inbound I-10, seeing some slowing between College Drive and Perkins. Highland to the new bridge, westbound I-10, 3 extra minutes for a 17-minute ride. Outbound I-10, LA 415 to Highland, 40 minutes, 25-minute delay. Lobdell to Dalrymple is where we're seeing that stop-and-go flow. Southbound Airline Highway from the I-12 to Prairieville, 19-minute ride, about a 5-minute delay, 3 or 4 extra minutes. Southbound Bluebonnet from Airline to Highland, a 12-minute ride. I'm Michael Higgins. Traffic accident, call attorney Tony Clayton and Associates, 344-7000.
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0: The type I'm on, you wouldn't understand. 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
1: Broke business, I cannot be your man. 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

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So we have it for you tonight. 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

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And I have tickets today. 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

0: 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Somebody tell them people Mr. Him is here.
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See you at the bar, you was hardly talking. That's when I knew that your heart was scarring. Friends to lovers need a part to star in. 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

The National Weather Service in New Orleans has issued a severe thunderstorm warning for St. Helena Parish in southeastern Louisiana, Northern Livingston Parish in southeastern Louisiana, East Central East Feliciana Parish in southeastern Louisiana, Northwestern Tangle Pahoa Parish in southeastern Louisiana, until 4:45 p.m. Central Daylight Time. At 3:57 p.m. Central Daylight Time, a severe thunderstorm was located near Greensburg, moving south at 35 miles per hour. Hazard, 60 miles per hour wind gusts and quarter-size hail. Source, radar indicated. Impact, hail damage to vehicles is expected. Expect wind damage to roofs, siding, and trees. Locations impacted include Greensburg, Amite, Walker, Amite City, Livingston, Independence, Roseland, Montpelier, Mattalbany, Darlington, Tangipahoa, and Tickfaw. This includes Interstate 55 in Louisiana between mile markers 34 and 59. For your protection, move to an interior room on the lowest floor of a building. Large hail, damaging wind, and continuous cloud-to-ground lightning are occurring with this storm. Move indoors immediately. Lightning is one of nature's leading killers. Remember, if you can hear thunder, you are close enough to be struck by lightning. Repeating, a severe thunderstorm warning has been issued until 4:45 p.m. Central Daylight Time for the following parishes in Louisiana: East Feliciana, Livingston, St. Helena, and Tangipahoa.

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8: Clearing off the crash, 110 southbound between Capitol Access and Laurel Street, 15 minutes, 190 to I-10. Off-ramp is still blocked, 110 southbound off-ramp to North 9th because of that accident. 17 minutes inbound westbound Florida Boulevard, Denham Springs to Airline, a 5-minute delay. Outbound I-10, LA 415 to Highland is 44 minutes and a 29-minute delay. Eastbound I-12 from the 1012 to Range, about 12 minutes there. I'm Michael Higgins, traffic accident. 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

Lewis, what's happening? You already know who it is. The biggest ever do this. Big D's. Right now I'm live on Max 94.1 with the coolest DJ in the world. CJ Superman. Hey, oh my God.

The National Weather Service in New Orleans has issued a severe thunderstorm warning for Central Livingston Parish in southeastern Louisiana until 5:15 p.m. Central Daylight Time. At 4:35 p.m. Central Daylight Time, a severe thunderstorm was located near Livingston, or 13 miles east of Denham Springs, and is nearly stationary. Hazard, 60 miles per hour wind gusts and quarter-size hail. Source, radar indicated. Impact, hail damage to vehicles is expected. Expect wind damage to roofs, siding, and trees. Locations impacted include Livingston. This includes Interstate 12 between mile markers 23 and 26. For your protection, move to an interior room on the lowest floor of a building. Repeating, a severe thunderstorm warning has been issued until 5:15 p.m. Central Daylight Time for the following parish, Livingston, Louisiana.

Excuse me, it's your boy, Boosie Boo. Man, it's Boosie, man. Man, it's Boosie, man. I could do three voices, but every time I do a voice, I'm going to say, cool. DJ Super Mike, 94.

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1: 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It's attorney Walter Gabriel with Walter Gabriel Injury Lawyers. You've registered your tickets to see Ye at the Caesar Superdome, and I'm hooking you up with a pair of tickets.
2: 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Anastasia, I know you're freaking lying. But well, guys, Max 94.1.
1: 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And listen, you keep it locked in for your chance to win from Walter Gabriel Injury Lawyers and Max 94.1.
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4: Zip.

The National Weather Service in New Orleans has issued a severe thunderstorm warning for West Central St. Tammany Parish in southeastern Louisiana, southern Tangipahoa Parish in southeastern Louisiana, until 5:45 p.m. Central Daylight Time. At 5:02 p.m. Central Daylight Time, a severe thunderstorm was located over Robert, or 7 miles east of Hammond, moving southeast at 15 miles per hour. Hazard, 60 miles per hour wind gusts and quarter-size hail. Source, radar indicated. Impact, hail damage to vehicles is expected. Expect wind damage to roofs, siding, and trees. Locations impacted include Hammond, Ponchatoula, Madisonville, and Robert. This includes the following interstates: Interstate 12 between mile markers 39 and 53. Interstate 55 in Louisiana near mile marker 24, in between mile markers 29 and 30. For your protection, move to an interior room on the lowest floor of a building. Large hail, damaging wind, and continuous cloud-to-ground lightning are occurring with this storm. Move indoors immediately. Lightning is one of nature's leading killers. Remember, if you can hear thunder, you are close enough to be struck by lightning. Repeating, a severe thunderstorm warning has been issued until 5:45 p.m. Central Daylight Time for the following parishes in Louisiana, St. Tammany and Tangipahoa.

0: Southern best school in the world. LSU, BRCC, River Parish, IDCB, whatever them colleges is, wherever you go, man, we back. ICDD, Lil Romeo song. Y'all know what I'm talking about? I can't even think. You know what I'm talking about? We back in action, man. Listen to me. Somebody said, man, y'all been open at the mansion 2 weeks straight. Man, listen to me. It's back to school, so we gonna cater to all 10,000 freshmen that came to Baton Rouge. We gotta show them how this work, you know? So guess what? We right back at it tonight. We at the mansion. Shout out to BG, man. We got kicking it in. Big back to school party. Then tomorrow, man, we got everybody, man. We at the mansion again tomorrow, man. I head home. Back to school party. We got $10 tickets online right now. College experience. Shout them out. Shout out to the mansion. Money boy, the whole crew. Came 3 times. Hit the bio up on my bio. You can get them tickets right now for $10. You know, we ain't gonna tax y'all too much. We just want y'all to have a good time. We're gonna have a good weekend at the mansion all weekend. 10,000 people in the city, so we gotta cater to y'all. But y'all know next Friday is going down. Big Loco, you already know when he come through. I didn't notice him for a minute, man. He had hair last time I seen him. Now he bald head. I thought that was AI when I seen it online. But he ain't got no hair. I see me, I'm not gonna get bald. I'm gonna get the little man.
1: Hey, I went bald on you, G's. I got bald.
0: Oh,
1: bald
0: man,
1: on
0: you
1: G's,
0: too.
1: Man.
0: I just looked
1: you
0: up.
1: Couldn't even, you couldn't tell.
0: Man,
1: we got
0: all the bald heads in the building. Loco, let them know what's going on next week.
2: Man, say, next Friday, August the 28th, City Rabbit Comedy Club. I'm comedian Big Loco. I will be performing live. Me and my brothers, hosted by Joking Brady. I got Keevan Tyrell. I got Chris Franklin. Man, if you haven't seen me live, this is the time. City Rabbit Comedy Club. Doors open at 7:30. Show start at 8:30. Man, we going live. And shout out to my bald head community, Jesus. Yeah.
0: Man, it's up. I might get that one day, but not today. And you already know, I tell y'all when I come through, man, I bring some of the new artists in the city. And is this special right, y'all? I did my little cousin. Yes. Little cousin. Look, I'm going to be honest with you. If you don't know, I got dyslexia. My grandma bad. Everybody be like, you can't read, can't write. See his sister?
1: Yeah.
0: She passed English for me. She did all my work, you hear me? Rest in peace to Uncle Moses, man. We used to get it in, man. She did all my work for me. Gentry, let them know what you got going on, cuzzo.
3: What's up with y'all, man? It's Gentry, man. I got that. What you gonna do with me? You know what I'm saying? They say, what they gonna do with me? Me. What they gonna do with me? Man, look, I'm gonna be performing live at the mansion on Saturday, you hear me? On the 26th. Y'all come out and see me. I don't care if y'all don't know me. Y'all come rock with me. Y'all come and hear that new music. Y'all know y'all tired of listening to all that bull that your boy was playing on that. You hear me? So y'all come and rock with your boy. Come and hear some real. I got that name of the game in life. Why God gave me this talent if I shouldn't rock this mic? You hear me? I'm going to rock this mic like it's never been rocked before. You dig me? Follow me on Instagram at DATBLOCK_GENTRY. Let me spell that one more time for y'all. At DATBLOCK.

0: Her birthday next week, man. You know, August, one of my favorite months. 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August is always a good month for me. Shout out to all my Virgos and my Libras and Leos, whatever y'all want to be, man. I'm a Gemini. We the best. But guess what? I got my girl, homegirl, Shakes, man. She out there from Gosmer, Louisiana. 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Little old Gosmer over there on that River Road, man. It's her birthday today. 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She going to be at the mansion tomorrow. You want trick on her? Come to the mansion tomorrow. That's all she want to know. She want to see bottles in the air. That's what, you want her attention? Come buy her a bottle.
1: That's it. Come you buy hear me? A
0: man, Shake it. Let them know what's going on. And she rap.
1: Y'all know what it is. Your girl Shakes. Whole lot of water, girls. So y'all know, shout out to my Leos, man. I'm the last of the last, so y'all know. I gotta go out with a bang for y'all. I hope y'all enjoy y'all birthday. It is what it is.
2: Yeah.
1: We in here. Shout out to Jesus for even giving me the opportunity to even be here. I love y'all. And like he said, I want to pop bottles all weekend. So if y'all want to see me, come down to the mansion.
2: Hey, where your IG? Give me your IG, baby.
1: Y'all know my IG is Yo Baby Shakes, always. So YOBABESHAKES is Yo Baby Shakes, y'all. And go tune in to my new song, Give Me That, Water Girls, on YouTube, Apple Music, and all that. Thank y'all.
2: Yes, Jasmine in the building.
0: Man, you already know, man. Like I tell y'all, each and every week we right here, man.

0: The National Weather Service in New Orleans has issued a severe thunderstorm warning for Central West Baton Rouge Parish in southeastern Louisiana, southeastern Bouin-Coupe Parish in southeastern Louisiana, northwestern East Baton Rouge Parish in southeastern Louisiana, until 6 p.m. Central Daylight Time. At 5:19 p.m. Central Daylight Time, a severe thunderstorm was located 8 miles northeast of Irwinville, or 9 miles west of Baker, moving southwest at 10 miles per hour. Hazard, 60 miles per hour wind gusts and quarter-size hail. Source, radar indicated. Impact, hail damage to vehicles is expected. Expect wind damage to roofs, siding, and trees. Locations impacted include Baton Rouge, Zachary, Baker, and Irwinville. For your protection, move to an interior room on the lowest floor of a building. Large hail, damaging wind, and continuous cloud-to-ground lightning are occurring with this storm. Move indoors immediately. Lightning is one of nature's leading killers. Remember, if you can hear thunder, you are close enough to be struck by lightning. Repeating, a severe thunderstorm warning has been issued until 6 p.m. Central Daylight Time for the following parishes in Louisiana, East Baton Rouge, Bouin-Coupe, and West Baton Rouge.
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talking about a conservative regular girl that still can be thorough as don't need you. Psychic can reach a zodiac sign. It must be a Gemini moon, cause we about to go half. Mistakenly, nobody been in a bag, but how many bodies done been in her?

Max, 94.1 Baton Rouge's official number one for hip-hop and R&B. That's that brand new LMA right there, Mike Jest. Oh, yeah, and I might just hook you up with some tickets. How about that? You heard a couple of hours ago. Well, like last hour, I got somebody some Cash Money Millionaire tickets. How about some Kanye tickets? I mean, I don't know. It might be some Ye tickets on the way for you. It could be.

0: he gonna be in there, you know, he or she gonna be in there letting loose, but I will be on the mic holding it down on the max, man. So pull up on us and let's have some fun with it tonight at the brand new Joel's, man. I can't wait to see you. 7 o'clock, I will be out there broadcasting live, man. So come hang out and let's have some fun. Got the bangers on the way. Keep it going, keep it going. Cardi B's up next on the max.
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3: Stop and go flow, Laurel Street to I-10 West on 110 southbound. All lanes are open. Earlier problems had it really, really slow. Eastbound I-10, LA 415 to Highland, 41 minutes, 26-minute delay. We had a stall at 110. It is cleared, but memory lingering in that area as well. Eastbound I-12 from the 1012 to Range, 17 minutes, about a 7-minute delay. Slow traffic between Drusilla and O'Neill Lane. I'm Michael Higgins, traffic accident. 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
1: 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Hendrix. I promise I'm swag. I'm there, Betty.